0: keep young people hooked on the platform with features such as infinite scrolling, the like button features, and many other aspects of the product design, and that they did all this while knowing that their products were harmful to young people. Now, Meta has strongly rejected those allegations, so this will, of course, now all play out in front of this court.
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1: From Feature Story News in Washington, I'm Jagruti Dave. Luigi Mangione has pleaded guilty in a Manhattan federal court to two charges of interstate stalking in connection with the fatal shooting of UnitedHealthcare's chief executive, Brian Thompson. The 28-year-old entered the plea without any deal with prosecutors and faces a maximum sentence of life in prison, with sentencing set for December. His defense team has already filed a motion to have a separate state murder case thrown out on double jeopardy grounds. Mitch McCann reports from New York.
2: Luigi Mangione reportedly appeared relaxed and calm in federal court on Friday as he told the judge he would plead guilty to two charges related to the killing of UnitedHealthcare boss Brian Thompson. The charges he pleaded guilty to were one count of interstate stalking resulting in death and one count of stalking through the use of interstate facilities resulting in death. Both carry possible life sentences.
1: Hundreds of people are still missing following Monday's magnitude 7.4 earthquake in western Colombia. Rescue teams this week raced to reach survivors still trapped under collapsed buildings. The disaster is the latest in a series of seismic incidents across the region. Venezuela was struck by twin earthquakes in June that killed more than 6,000 people, and Monday's Colombian quake was felt across the border. Andreina Fermin sent us this report from Caracas.
3: This situation is a reminder of what happened in Venezuela in the last month, in June, because the situation has been managed in a very difficult way. The Venezuelans were asking the government for help as soon as possible, and the government delayed the help, as didn't respond as soon as possible as they needed. And also, the Venezuelans are still trying to find the lost one in the rubble of the buildings.
1: Jury selection began this week in a landmark federal trial over claims Meta designed Facebook and Instagram to be addictive for children. Four states, California, Colorado, Kentucky, and New Jersey, are the first of 29 to go to trial in a case that could set a precedent for thousands of similar lawsuits across the country. Meta has strongly denied the allegations, as Ira Spitzer reports from San Francisco.
4: The states say that Meta designed a Facebook and Instagram to keep young people hooked on the platform with features such as infinite scrolling, the like button features, and many other aspects of the product design, and that they did all this while knowing that their products were harmful to young people. Now, Meta has strongly rejected those allegations, so this will, of course, now all play out in front of this court.
1: From bureaus worldwide, this is FSN.

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1: From Feature Story News in Washington, I'm Jagruti Dave. Luigi Mangione has pleaded guilty in a Manhattan federal court to two charges of interstate stalking in connection with the fatal shooting of UnitedHealthcare's chief executive, Brian Thompson. The 28-year-old entered the plea without any deal with prosecutors and faces a maximum sentence of life in prison, with sentencing set for December. His defense team has already filed a motion to have a separate state murder case thrown out on double jeopardy grounds. Mitch McCann reports from New York.
2: Luigi Mangione reportedly appeared relaxed and calm in federal court on Friday as he told the judge he would plead guilty to two charges related to the killing of UnitedHealthcare boss Brian Thompson. The charges he pleaded guilty to were one count of interstate stalking resulting in death and one count of stalking through the use of interstate facilities resulting in death. Both carry possible life sentences.
1: Hundreds of people are still missing following Monday's magnitude 7.4 earthquake in western Colombia. Rescue teams this week raced to reach survivors still trapped under collapsed buildings. The disaster is the latest in a series of seismic incidents across the region. Venezuela was struck by twin earthquakes in June that killed more than 6,000 people, and Monday's Colombian quake was felt across the border. Andreina Fermin sent us this report from Caracas.
3: This situation is a reminder of what happened in Venezuela in the last month, in June, because the situation has been managed in a very difficult way. The Venezuelans were asking the government for help as soon as possible, and the government delayed the help, as didn't respond as soon as possible as they needed. And also, the Venezuelans are still trying to find the lost one in the rubble of the buildings.
1: Jury selection began this week in a landmark federal trial over claims Meta designed Facebook and Instagram to be addictive for children. Four states, California, Colorado, Kentucky, and New Jersey, are the first of 29 to go to trial in a case that could set a precedent for thousands of similar lawsuits across the country. Meta has strongly denied the allegations, as Ira Spitzer reports from San Francisco.
4: The states say that Meta designed a Facebook and Instagram to keep young people hooked on the platform with features such as infinite scrolling, the like button features, and many other aspects of the product design, and that they did all this while knowing that their products were harmful to young people. Now, Meta has strongly rejected those allegations, so this will, of course, now all play out in front of this court.
1: From bureaus worldwide, this is FSN.
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1: From Feature Story News in Washington, I'm Jagruti Dave. Luigi Mangione has pleaded guilty in a Manhattan federal court to two charges of interstate stalking in connection with the fatal shooting of UnitedHealthcare's chief executive, Brian Thompson. The 28-year-old entered the plea without any deal with prosecutors and faces a maximum sentence of life in prison, with sentencing set for December. His defense team has already filed a motion to have a separate state murder case thrown out on double jeopardy grounds. Mitch McCann reports from New York.
2: Luigi Mangione reportedly appeared relaxed and calm in federal court on Friday as he told the judge he would plead guilty to two charges related to the killing of UnitedHealthcare boss Brian Thompson. The charges he pleaded guilty to were one count of interstate stalking resulting in death and one count of stalking through the use of interstate facilities resulting in death. Both carry possible life sentences.
1: Hundreds of people are still missing following Monday's magnitude 7.4 earthquake in western Colombia. Rescue teams this week raced to reach survivors still trapped under collapsed buildings. The disaster is the latest in a series of seismic incidents across the region. Venezuela was struck by twin earthquakes in June that killed more than 6,000 people, and Monday's Colombian quake was felt across the border. Andreina Fermin sent us this report from Caracas.
3: This situation is a reminder of what happened in Venezuela in the last month, in June, because the situation has been managed in a very difficult way. The Venezuelans were asking the government for help as soon as possible, and the government delayed the help, didn't respond as soon as possible as they needed. And also, the Venezuelans are still trying to find the lost one in the rubble of the buildings.
1: Jury selection began this week in a landmark federal trial over claims Meta designed Facebook and Instagram to be addictive for children. Four states, California, Colorado, Kentucky and New Jersey, are the first of 29 to go to trial in a case that could set a precedent for thousands of similar lawsuits across the country. Meta has strongly denied the allegations, as Ira Spitzer reports from San Francisco.
4: The states say that Meta designed a Facebook and Instagram to keep young people hooked on the platform with features such as infinite scrolling, the like button features, and many other aspects of the product design, and that they did all this while knowing that their products were harmful to young people. Now, Meta has strongly rejected those allegations. So this will, of course, now all play out in front of this court.
1: From bureaus worldwide, this is FSN.
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1: From Feature Story News in Washington, I'm Jagruti Dave. Luigi Mangione has pleaded guilty in a Manhattan federal court to two charges of interstate stalking in connection with the fatal shooting of UnitedHealthcare's chief executive, Brian Thompson. The 28-year-old entered the plea without any deal with prosecutors and faces a maximum sentence of life in prison, with sentencing set for December. His defense team has already filed a motion to have a separate state murder case thrown out on double jeopardy grounds. Mitch McCann reports from New York.
2: Luigi Mangione reportedly appeared relaxed and calm in federal court on Friday as he told the judge he would plead guilty to two charges related to the killing of UnitedHealthcare boss Brian Thompson. The charges he pleaded guilty to were one count of interstate stalking resulting in death and one count of stalking through the use of interstate facilities resulting in death. Both carry possible life sentences.
1: Hundreds of people are still missing following Monday's magnitude 7.4 earthquake in western Colombia. Rescue teams this week raced to reach survivors still trapped under collapsed buildings. The disaster is the latest in a series of seismic incidents across the region. Venezuela was struck by twin earthquakes in June that killed more than 6,000 people, and Monday's Colombian quake was felt across the border. Andreina Fermin sent us this report from Caracas.
3: This situation is a reminder of what happened in Venezuela in the last month, in June, because the situation has been managed in a very difficult way. The Venezuelans were asking the government for help as soon as possible, and the government delayed the help, as didn't respond as soon as possible as they needed. And also, the Venezuelans are still trying to find the lost one in the rubble of the buildings.
1: Jury selection began this week in a landmark federal trial over claims Meta designed Facebook and Instagram to be addictive for children. Four states, California, Colorado, Kentucky, and New Jersey, are the first of 29 to go to trial in a case that could set a precedent for thousands of similar lawsuits across the country. Meta has strongly denied the allegations, as Ira Spitzer reports from San Francisco.
4: The states say that Meta designed a Facebook and Instagram to keep young people hooked on the platform with features such as infinite scrolling, the like button features, and many other aspects of the product design, and that they did all this while knowing that their products were harmful to young people. Now, Meta has strongly rejected those allegations, so this will, of course, now all play out in front of this court.
1: From bureaus worldwide, this is FSN.
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1: From Feature Story News in Washington, I'm Jagruti Dave. Luigi Mangione has pleaded guilty in a Manhattan federal court to two charges of interstate stalking in connection with the fatal shooting of UnitedHealthcare's chief executive, Brian Thompson. The 28-year-old entered the plea without any deal with prosecutors and faces a maximum sentence of life in prison, with sentencing set for December. His defense team has already filed a motion to have a separate state murder case thrown out on double jeopardy grounds. Mitch McCann reports from New York.
2: Luigi Mangione reportedly appeared relaxed and calm in federal court on Friday as he told the judge he would plead guilty to two charges related to the killing of UnitedHealthcare boss Brian Thompson. The charges he pleaded guilty to were one count of interstate stalking resulting in death and one count of stalking through the use of interstate facilities resulting in death. Both carry possible life sentences.
1: Hundreds of people are still missing following Monday's magnitude 7.4 earthquake in western Colombia. Rescue teams this week raced to reach survivors still trapped under collapsed buildings. The disaster is the latest in a series of seismic incidents across the region. Venezuela was struck by twin earthquakes in June that killed more than 6,000 people, and Monday's Colombian quake was felt across the border. Andreina Fermin sent us this report from Caracas.
3: This situation is a reminder of what happened in Venezuela in the last month, in June, because the situation has been managed in a very difficult way. The Venezuelans were asking the government for help as soon as possible, and the government delayed the help, didn't respond as soon as possible as they needed. And also, the Venezuelans are still trying to find the lost one in the rubble of the buildings.
1: Jury selection began this week in a landmark federal trial over claims Meta designed Facebook and Instagram to be addictive for children. Four states, California, Colorado, Kentucky, and New Jersey, are the first of 29 to go to trial in a case that could set a precedent for thousands of similar lawsuits across the country. Meta has strongly denied the allegations, as Ira Spitzer reports from San Francisco.
4: The states say that Meta designed a Facebook and Instagram to keep young people hooked on the platform with features such as infinite scrolling, the like button features, and many other aspects of the product design, and that they did all this while knowing that their products were harmful to young people. Now, Meta has strongly rejected those allegations, so this will, of course, now all play out in front of this court.
1: From bureaus worldwide, this is FSN.

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1: Ten, nine. 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
1: From Feature Story News in Washington, I'm Jagruti Dave. Luigi Mangione has pleaded guilty in a Manhattan federal court to two charges of interstate stalking in connection with the fatal shooting of UnitedHealthcare's chief executive, Brian Thompson. The 28-year-old entered the plea without any deal with prosecutors and faces a maximum sentence of life in prison, with sentencing set for December. His defense team has already filed a motion to have a separate state murder case thrown out on double jeopardy grounds. Mitch McCann reports from New York.
2: Luigi Mangione reportedly appeared relaxed and calm in federal court on Friday as he told the judge he would plead guilty to two charges related to the killing of UnitedHealthcare boss Brian Thompson. The charges he pleaded guilty to were one count of interstate stalking resulting in death and one count of stalking through the use of interstate facilities resulting in death. Both carry possible life sentences.
1: Hundreds of people are still missing following Monday's magnitude 7.4 earthquake in western Colombia. Rescue teams this week raced to reach survivors still trapped under collapsed buildings. The disaster is the latest in a series of seismic incidents across the region. Venezuela was struck by twin earthquakes in June that killed more than 6,000 people, and Monday's Colombian quake was felt across the border. Andreina Fermin sent us this report from Caracas.
3: This situation is a reminder of what happened in Venezuela in the last month, in June, because the situation has been managed in a very difficult way. The Venezuelans were asking the government for help as soon as possible, and the government delayed the help, as didn't respond as soon as possible as they needed. And also, the Venezuelans are still trying to find the lost one in the rubble of the buildings.
1: Jury selection began this week in a landmark federal trial over claims Meta designed Facebook and Instagram to be addictive for children. Four states, California, Colorado, Kentucky, and New Jersey, are the first of 29 to go to trial in a case that could set a precedent for thousands of similar lawsuits across the country. Meta has strongly denied the allegations, as Ira Spitzer reports from San Francisco.
4: The states say that Meta designed a Facebook and Instagram to keep young people hooked on the platform with features such as infinite scrolling, the like button features, and many other aspects of the product design, and that they did all this while knowing that their products were harmful to young people. Now, Meta has strongly rejected those allegations. So this will, of course, now all play out in front of this court.
1: From bureaus worldwide, this is FSN.
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1: From Feature Story News in Washington, I'm Jagruti Dave. Luigi Mangione has pleaded guilty in a Manhattan federal court to two charges of interstate stalking in connection with the fatal shooting of UnitedHealthcare's chief executive, Brian Thompson. The 28-year-old entered the plea without any deal with prosecutors and faces a maximum sentence of life in prison, with sentencing set for December. His defense team has already filed a motion to have a separate state murder case thrown out on double jeopardy grounds. Mitch McCann reports from New York.
2: Luigi Mangione reportedly appeared relaxed and calm in federal court on Friday as he told the judge he would plead guilty to two charges related to the killing of UnitedHealthcare boss Brian Thompson. The charges he pleaded guilty to were one count of interstate stalking resulting in death and one count of stalking through the use of interstate facilities resulting in death. Both carry possible life sentences.
1: Hundreds of people are still missing following Monday's magnitude 7.4 earthquake in western Colombia. Rescue teams this week raced to reach survivors still trapped under collapsed buildings. The disaster is the latest in a series of seismic incidents across the region. Venezuela was struck by twin earthquakes in June that killed more than 6,000 people, and Monday's Colombian quake was felt across the border. Andreina Fermin sent us this report from Caracas.
3: This situation is a reminder of what happened in Venezuela in the last month, in June, because the situation has been managed in a very difficult way. The Venezuelans were asking the government for help as soon as possible, and the government delayed the help, didn't respond as soon as possible as they needed. And also, the Venezuelans are still trying to find the lost one in the rubble of the buildings.
1: Jury selection began this week in a landmark federal trial over claims Meta designed Facebook and Instagram to be addictive for children. Four states, California, Colorado, Kentucky and New Jersey, are the first of 29 to go to trial in a case that could set a precedent for thousands of similar lawsuits across the country. Meta has strongly denied the allegations, as Ira Spitzer reports from San Francisco.
4: The states say that Meta designed a Facebook and Instagram to keep young people hooked on the platform with features such as infinite scrolling, the like button features, and many other aspects of the product design, and that they did all this while knowing that their products were harmful to young people. Now, Meta has strongly rejected those allegations. So this will, of course, now all play out in front of this court.
1: From bureaus worldwide, this is FSN.
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Sade and Paradise kicking us off this morning. Yes, we are in paradise, aren't we? So good morning. How are you this morning? Feeling a little sleepy after a heavy night? You've only got yourself to blame, you know.

0: Roxy Music and The Party's Over in Avalon. How are you sleeping at night? Are you getting much sleep because of the weather? Ooh. Yeah, tough one last night. I mean, I must admit, I was out Friday evening for Natalie and Angus's wedding anniversary. We were on a cricket pitch. Last night, I was indoors. We were outside on Friday evening. It was quite nice, actually. And then last night, I was in a pub in Basingstoke in Hampshire doing a wedding for a couple, Alicia and Tony. And it was very, very warm in the pub and everybody was outside, so I was gently playing music to myself and it was very warm. And later this afternoon, I'm off to another pub. I'm not sure whether I'll be indoors or outdoors. I'm taking my gazebo just in case, but yeah, it could be fun. Anyway, on the show today, I'm being sidetracked. On the show today, we've got Phil's Choice. We've got my record of the week that I played yesterday for the first time. We've got two movie tracks, one from 85 and one from 2005, and we've got two more UK number ones, one from 1974 and one from 2001.
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0: On the way home, John Mayer. I heard a John Mayer track on the Pete Prony's show yesterday and thought, oh, I've got to play some John Mayer on my show as well. Got a couple of his albums. They're really good. If you haven't heard John Mayer before, check out his albums and you will like what you hear. I promise you, you will.
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0: Going to play a track for my good friends Chris and Tina.

That's got to be one of my favourite summer songs ever. They're just called Mario Biondi. This is what you are. I got it on a 12-inch single, and when I play it on vinyl days, it just goes in a storm. It's so chilled and relaxed. The album's not bad either. So have you been on the roads lately? I know the UK roads are a complete mess at the moment. Traffic, congestion, closures, roadworks. I actually joked the other day, someone put up on social media, "Hey, do I get somewhere?" And I said, "By helicopter." It will be the only way to travel very soon. Anyway, wherever you're driving, please drive safe.

Eddie Rabbit. Yes, I think we could all do with a rainy night, couldn't we? Just to cool the air and douse those fires that keep burning everywhere. We've got Phil's Choice on the way very soon after some George Michael.

0: the last to know. Yes, I know. Phil is always the last to know. That's Phil's choice. Thank you, Phil, for that one this morning. And that was Delamitri here on More FM Spain 102.2, online on your smart speaker and also available on demand via the website. But you already knew that, didn't you? Because you're clever, guys. You are. Anyway, how's your morning going so far? You enjoying the tunes, are you? Yes. Are you up and dressed and having your breakfast? Yeah, I thought so.
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0: Played it for the first time yesterday. It's Shed 7. They are back with a song called Stand Together.

0: from Going for Gold in 99 to Stand Together in 2026. That is new. That is Shed 7 and my record of the week this week.
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0: Now, Madonna celebrated her birthday this weekend.

Happy birthday to Madge. That's Madonna. It's her birthday this weekend, and she's still top on the charts, you know. Still going strong. Brilliant. Now, have you ever been to a charity shop and you've checked out the box sets of videos and DVDs? Well, one young lady went into a charity shop. Now, she'd noticed that this box set, Friends box set, was £119 in HMV. She went into this charity shop and found the Friends box set, the same one that's £119 in HMV, for £4. Yes, just £4. So, do you know what she did? Yeah, she bought it. And why wouldn't she? Say yeah. No limit.

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0: Mundo, a la Turk, and me and Mr. Sanchez. We got the news up next. Following the news, I will be back. Yes, I will, with two movie tracks. We've got one from 1985 and one from 2005. I've also got two more UK number ones on the way as well, plus loads of great music to get through on this More FM breakfast show on a Sunday morning. I will see you in about 5 to 6 minutes.
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0: Or maybe longer. Be back soon. Don't go anywhere. I'll leave you hanging on a string with loose ends.

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1: From Feature Story News in Washington, I'm Jagruti Dave. Luigi Mangione has pleaded guilty in a Manhattan federal court to two charges of interstate stalking in connection with the fatal shooting of UnitedHealthcare's chief executive, Brian Thompson. The 28-year-old entered the plea without any deal with prosecutors and faces a maximum sentence of life in prison, with sentencing set for December. His defense team has already filed a motion to have a separate state murder case thrown out on double jeopardy grounds. Mitch McCann reports from New York.
2: Luigi Mangione reportedly appeared relaxed and calm in federal court on Friday as he told the judge he would plead guilty to two charges related to the killing of UnitedHealthcare boss Brian Thompson. The charges he pleaded guilty to were one count of interstate stalking resulting in death and one count of stalking through the use of interstate facilities resulting in death. Both carry possible life sentences.
1: Hundreds of people are still missing following Monday's magnitude 7.4 earthquake in western Colombia. Rescue teams this week raced to reach survivors still trapped under collapsed buildings. The disaster is the latest in a series of seismic incidents across the region. Venezuela was struck by twin earthquakes in June that killed more than 6,000 people, and Monday's Colombian quake was felt across the border. Andreina Fermin sent us this report from Caracas.
3: This situation is a reminder of what happened in Venezuela in the last month, in June, because the situation has been managed in a very difficult way. The Venezuelans were asking the government for help as soon as possible, and the government delayed the help, didn't respond as soon as possible as they needed. And also, the Venezuelans are still trying to find the lost one in the rubble of the buildings.
1: Jury selection began this week in a landmark federal trial over claims Meta designed Facebook and Instagram to be addictive for children. Four states, California, Colorado, Kentucky and New Jersey, are the first of 29 to go to trial in a case that could set a precedent for thousands of similar lawsuits across the country. Meta has strongly denied the allegations, as Ira Spitzer reports from San Francisco.
4: The states say that Meta designed a Facebook and Instagram to keep young people hooked on the platform with features such as infinite scrolling, the like button features, and many other aspects of the product design, and that they did all this while knowing that their products were harmful to young people. Now, Meta has strongly rejected those allegations, so this will, of course, now all play out in front of this court.
1: From bureaus worldwide, this is FSN.
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0: Welcome back to the second and final hour of the Weekend Breakfast Show on a Sunday morning with me, Chris, with our two movie tracks. Did you guess the movies? First one was easy, wasn't it? From 1985, starring Michael J. Fox and Christopher Lloyd. Back to the Future with The Power of Love and Huey Lewis and The News. And did you guess where that song was from? In the Summertime, Mungo Jerry. It was from 2005, The Wedding Crashers, starring Owen Wilson and Vince Vaughn. And if you got those two films right, well done to you. And we've got two more UK number ones on the way as well. One from 1974, where it spent 4 weeks at the top of the chart. And also spending 4 weeks at the top of the chart was one from 2001.
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0: This is a new track from Dasha. It's called Memo.

0: So were you one of those holiday makers in Benidorm that queued for 90 minutes to get a sunbed?
1: Ooh, you think of me.
0: Why?
1: Ooh, you think of me.
0: That's what I do when I look at traffic queues, you know. I think, why are you even travelling when the roads are so busy? But I suppose everyone's got a reason to go out and do something, haven't they? I mean, could be Loco and Acapulco, for instance.

Pet Shop Boys, Love Etc. here on More FM Spain, 102.2 online on your smart speaker and on demand with me, Chris Burford, on a Sunday morning. I hope you're enjoying this Sunday so far and you're taking your time just easing yourself out of bed, easing yourself into the morning. You got any plans later, maybe? It's a bit warm, so, you know, just take things easy today. Just take things easy. No man's best friend knows how you feel. Yes, apparently your dog can tell you whether you are happy or sad. Did you know that? I think that's true, actually. I have heard that before, that they know your feelings before you do. Interesting. Bit of Michael Jackson on a Sunday morning. Birds are singing, dogs are barking, and the cats are scratching.

0: We had a song, Michael Jackson, followed by The Gorillaz, and a song called Clint Eastwood. We've got two more UK number ones on the way, following a song from Adam and the Ants.
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Kings of the Wild Frontier, Adam and the Ants. Right, it's time for two more UK number ones. We've got one from 1974, where it spent 4 weeks at the top of the charts. And we've got one from 2001, where it also spent 4 weeks at the top of the UK charts.

number one. The UK number ones on the More FM Sunday Breakfast Show.

0: UK number ones, one from 1974, The Roubettes with Sugar Baby Love. It spent 4 weeks at the top of the chart on the 14th of June. And in 2001, Hole Again from Atomic Kitten made it to 4 weeks at the top of the charts on the 4th of February. And we'll have two more UK number ones on the show next week.
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4: 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And

Rasmus in the Shadows. Before that, we had Young and Company with a like, what you're doing to me. And our flight in Canada was cancelled after a child refused to sit down and fasten their seatbelt. Yes, the Porter Airlines service had left the terminal of Victoria International Airport in British Columbia and was heading for the runway. But according to the airline, a parent and cabin crew repeatedly tried to secure the child in their seat and no success. So the plane returned to the gate and the flight was cancelled. And the parent and child would be removed along with their luggage. Yes, kids, they're so unpredictable, aren't they? So unpredictable.

0: Anastasia, I'm out of love, I'm out of time. Thank you once again for joining me over the weekend. 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My name's Chris, been a pleasure to be here again once again with you playing some tunes. Hopefully you're all awake and looking forward to the Richard Todd UK Retro Chart, which it will be on after the news. I am back next week, same time, same place. Until then, take care, have fun, and whatever you're doing, have fun doing it.
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0: 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One of the tracks I'll be playing later at the pub. 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
1: From Feature Story News in Washington, I'm Jagruti Dave. Luigi Mangione has pleaded guilty in a Manhattan federal court to two charges of interstate stalking in connection with the fatal shooting of United Healthcare's chief executive, Brian Thompson. The 28-year-old entered the plea without any deal with prosecutors and faces a maximum sentence of life in prison, with sentencing set for December. His defense team has already filed a motion to have a separate state murder case thrown out on double jeopardy grounds. Mitch McCann reports from New York.
2: Luigi Mangione reportedly appeared relaxed and calm in federal court on Friday as he told the judge he would plead guilty to two charges related to the killing of United Healthcare boss Brian Thompson. The charges he pleaded guilty to were one count of interstate stalking resulting in death and one count of stalking through the use of interstate facilities resulting in death. Both carry possible life sentences.
1: Hundreds of people are still missing following Monday's magnitude 7.4 earthquake in western Colombia. Rescue teams this week raced to reach survivors still trapped under collapsed buildings. The disaster is the latest in a series of seismic incidents across the region. Venezuela was struck by twin earthquakes in June that killed more than 6,000 people, and Monday's Colombian quake was felt across the border. Andreina Fermin sent us this report from Caracas.
3: This situation is a reminder of what happened in Venezuela in the last month, in June, because the situation has been managed in a very difficult way. The Venezuelans were asking the government for help as soon as possible, and the government delayed the help, as didn't respond as soon as possible as they needed. And also, the Venezuelans are still trying to find the lost one in the rubble of the buildings.
1: Jury selection began this week in a landmark federal trial over claims Meta designed Facebook and Instagram to be addictive for children. Four states, California, Colorado, Kentucky, and New Jersey, are the first of 29 to go to trial in a case that could set a precedent for thousands of similar lawsuits across the country. Meta has strongly denied the allegations, as Ira Spitzer reports from San Francisco.
4: The states say that Meta designed a Facebook and Instagram to keep young people hooked on the platform with features such as infinite scrolling, the like button features, and many other aspects of the product design, and that they did all this while knowing that their products were harmful to young people. Now, Meta has strongly rejected those allegations. So this will, of course, now all play out in front of this court.
1: From bureaus worldwide, this is FSN.

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Welcome along to this week's edition of the Classic Retro Countdown here on your number one station. I'm Richard Todd. Hope you're well this week. Thank you so much for joining me here for the next couple of hours as we look back at a classic UK Top 40 singles chart from this week in chart history. On the show this week, we head back to the 16th of August 1982 with 8 new entries, 13 going up, 18 going down, 1 non-mover. Number 40, down 8 for The Clash, Rock the Casbah, and down 1 at 39, Sheena Easton with Machinery, who plays next.

39. She had a good few years in the early 1980s, including recording a Bomb theme in 1981, the theme for Your Highs Only. There's Machinery, number 38 this week, and at 38 last week, 39 this week. This week's number 38 is Sylvian and Sakamoto.

Sylvian and Sakamoto. Sylvian, of course. David Sylvian from Japan. Richie Sakamoto. Bamboo Music down 8 places. This week's number 38. And the 37, the first of our 8 new entries from Rocker's Revenge.

Dying Rockers Revenge, the first of our 8 new entries this week at number 37, the UK Top 40 best-selling singles from the 16th of August 1982, and new entry number 2, 36 from Captain Sensible.

New entry at this week's number 36 and following up the number one single, Happy Talk, there's Captain Sensible with What's, spelt W-O-T, as there is a different song with a different spelling of What's in the chart a little bit later on. Classic Retro Countdown, 16th of August 1982, a climber for the Tom Tom Club at number 35.

This week's number 34, Cherry Pink and Apple Blossom White from Modern Romance. And the 33, it's new for Haircut 100. Is this just a thing?

probably everyone forgets. Nobody's Fall this week. New entry at number 33. 32, it's Down for David Essex, Me and My Girl Nightclubbing. And a 31, it's new and the very first solo hit for Sting.

0: A new entry of this week's number 31 and the very first solo hit for Sting from the movie Brimstone and Treacle. They spread a little happiness. Number 30, it's down for The Brat and Chalk Dust, The Umpire Strikes Back. At 29, it's down for Junior with Too Late on this week's edition of the Classic Retro Countdown from the 16th of August 1982. And we're back with Talk Talk, A Climber with Today, playing next.
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Last week's number 36 is this week's number 28. Talk Talk and Today on the Classic Retro Countdown. Back to the new entries now. 27, Duran Duran.

entry at this week's number 27, Duran Duran, Save a Prayer, another single lifted from the Rio album. 26 is also new. Here's the Kids from Fame and High Fidelity.

down on this week's number 25, Cliff Richard, The Only Way Out. And before that, a new entry at number 26 for the Kids from Fame and High Fidelity on this week's Classic Metro Countdown. 24 next is Donna Summer.

Donna Summer, Love Is In Control, Finger on the Trigger, down from last week's number 18 to this week's number 24. At 23, it's down for Paul McCartney, Take It Away. And down at 22, Da Da Da from Trio. 21, Double A Side from The Associates, Love Hangover. And 18, Carat Love Affair.

Climbing 8 at this week's number 18 for Fun Boy 3 in Summertime. And Climbing 10 at number 17 to finish the first hour of the programme off is Wavelength. Their only UK Top 40 chart. It came in 1982 and it's this one called Hurry Home.

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1: From Feature Story News in Washington, I'm Jagruti Dave. Luigi Mangione has pleaded guilty in a Manhattan federal court to two charges of interstate stalking in connection with the fatal shooting of UnitedHealthcare's chief executive, Brian Thompson. The 28-year-old entered the plea without any deal with prosecutors and faces a maximum sentence of life in prison, with sentencing set for December. His defense team has already filed a motion to have a separate state murder case thrown out on double jeopardy grounds. Mitch McCann reports from New York.
2: Luigi Mangione reportedly appeared relaxed and calm in federal court on Friday as he told the judge he would plead guilty to two charges related to the killing of UnitedHealthcare boss Brian Thompson. The charges he pleaded guilty to were one count of interstate stalking resulting in death and one count of stalking through the use of interstate facilities resulting in death. Both carry possible life sentences.
1: Hundreds of people are still missing following Monday's magnitude 7.4 earthquake in western Colombia. Rescue teams this week raced to reach survivors still trapped under collapsed buildings. The disaster is the latest in a series of seismic incidents across the region. Venezuela was struck by twin earthquakes in June that killed more than 6,000 people, and Monday's Colombian quake was felt across the border. Andreina Fermin sent us this report from Caracas.
3: This situation is a reminder of what happened in Venezuela in the last month, in June, because the situation has been managed in a very difficult way. The Venezuelans were asking the government for help as soon as possible, and the government delayed the help, didn't respond as soon as possible as they needed. And also, the Venezuelans are still trying to find the lost one in the rubble of the buildings.
1: Jury selection began this week in a landmark federal trial over claims Meta designed Facebook and Instagram to be addictive for children. Four states, California, Colorado, Kentucky, and New Jersey, are the first of 29 to go to trial in a case that could set a precedent for thousands of similar lawsuits across the country. Meta has strongly denied the allegations, as Ira Spitzer reports from San Francisco.
4: The states say that Meta designed a Facebook and Instagram to keep young people hooked on the platform with features such as infinite scrolling, the like button features, and many other aspects of the product design, and that they did all this while knowing that their products were harmful to young people. Now, Meta has strongly rejected those allegations. So this will, of course, now all play out in front of this court.
1: From bureaus worldwide, this is FSN.
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0: Coming up now.

There's John Whaley's big leggy, Hazy Fantasy, getting the second part of this week's edition of the Classic Retro Countdown underway. The 16th of August, 1982. 15 next. Call in the gang.

Big Fun. Last week's number 23, this week's number 15. There were other hits in the 1980s called Big Fun. Inner City and the Gap Band also had hits. Different songs, same title.

0: Well, it ain't a crime, is it? Well, yeah, it's a crime, yeah, technically. But it's a bit under the arm the way the age stands sit on his daily, giving him GBH on the ear roll all the time.
1: Oh, yeah.
0: I mean, just because he happens to have done a bit of Bourbon Petty when he was a salesman,
1: yeah,
0: he ought to do it for information of character, all right? You know what, Chisholm?
2: Arthur Daly, he's all right from the firm, climbing two places at this week's number 14. 13, unlucky for some, but not for Soft Cell. This week's highest new entry with What?

two new entries just called What's on the Show. We heard from Captain Sensible a little bit earlier on. He spelt his What W-O-T. Well, soft sell the more conventional way, W-H-A-T. This week's highest new entry at number 13. Next, this week's highest climber from Toto Coelho.

Toto Coelho, I Eat Cannibals, this week's highest climber. Last week at number 34, this week up 22 at number 12. Meanwhile, number 11 also goes up, but this is just a climb of one place for the Bell Stars.

their cover, of course, of the Millie song from the 1960s that was originally called My Boy Lollipop. Number 9, Kid Creole and the Coconuts, down 2 places with Stall

Stranglers, this week's number 7 with Strange Little Girl. Before that, Madness at number 8 with Driving in My Car. And at number 6, the Boys Town Gang.

0: 21, up 15 places at this week's number 6 for the Boys Town Gang, and Can't Take My Eyes Off You. 16th of August 1982, the UK Top 40 best-selling singles from this week in 1982, and we've reached this week's top 5.
1: It started...

Irene Cara with Fame, the former number one. Last week's number two, this week at number three. Meanwhile, on its way to number one, Survivor climbing four at number two.

Survivor and the Eye of the Tiger on its way to number one back in 1982, taken from the soundtrack of the Rocky III movie. This week it is climbing four places at number two, and there is your chart, the UK's top 40 best-selling singles from this week in 1982, the 16th of August 1982. Of course, one song to play you, still at number one, it's going to be Dex's Midnight Runners with Come On Eileen, and that will be on the way next. Thanks very much for your company this week. If you're around next week, love you to join us. It's going to be August 1992 next week. This is the Classic Retro Countdown here on your number one station with Dexys next.

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1: From Feature Story News in Washington, I'm Jagruti Dave. Luigi Mangione has pleaded guilty in a Manhattan federal court to two charges of interstate stalking in connection with the fatal shooting of UnitedHealthcare's chief executive, Brian Thompson. The 28-year-old entered the plea without any deal with prosecutors and faces a maximum sentence of life in prison, with sentencing set for December. His defense team has already filed a motion to have a separate state murder case thrown out on double jeopardy grounds. Mitch McCann reports from New York.
2: Luigi Mangione reportedly appeared relaxed and calm in federal court on Friday as he told the judge he would plead guilty to two charges related to the killing of UnitedHealthcare boss Brian Thompson. The charges he pleaded guilty to were one count of interstate stalking resulting in death and one count of stalking through the use of interstate facilities resulting in death. Both carry possible life sentences.
1: Hundreds of people are still missing following Monday's magnitude 7.4 earthquake in western Colombia. Rescue teams this week raced to reach survivors still trapped under collapsed buildings. The disaster is the latest in a series of seismic incidents across the region. Venezuela was struck by twin earthquakes in June that killed more than 6,000 people, and Monday's Colombian quake was felt across the border. Andreina Fermin sent us this report from Caracas.
3: This situation is a reminder of what happened in Venezuela in the last month, in June, because the situation has been managed in a very difficult way. The Venezuelans were asking the government for help as soon as possible, and the government delayed the help, didn't respond as soon as possible as they needed. And also, the Venezuelans are still trying to find the lost one in the rubble of the buildings.
1: Jury selection began this week in a landmark federal trial over claims Meta designed Facebook and Instagram to be addictive for children. Four states, California, Colorado, Kentucky and New Jersey, are the first of 29 to go to trial in a case that could set a precedent for thousands of similar lawsuits across the country. Meta has strongly denied the allegations, as Ira Spitzer reports from San Francisco.
4: The states say that Meta designed a Facebook and Instagram to keep young people hooked on the platform with features such as infinite scrolling, the like button features, and many other aspects of the product design, and that they did all this while knowing that their products were harmful to young people. Now, Meta has strongly rejected those allegations, so this will, of course, now all play out in front of this court.
1: From bureaus worldwide, this is FSN.

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1: 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That's why I switched to Lebara. 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
1: Ten, nine. 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
4: Coming up now.

always amazed me how a record as fabulous as that can be tucked away on an album. The album-only track, Clyde McFatter, Please Give Me One More Chance, from the Welcome Home LP, 1970. How you doing? I'm Aidy Crampton with another 2 hours of 70s soul, funk and disco. My special guest this week is Sandy Kerr of the band Coop and daughter of legendary producer George Kerr. She'll be on the phone in about 15 minutes telling us all about her life in music and what's coming next. And then in hour two, you know how Norma Jean Wright's just released a brand new single called Ode to Disco, featured it a few weeks ago on the show. It's been remixed and it sounds wonderful. Can't wait to play that for you in hour two. Right now I've got music from Jesse James on the way, the Supremes and Four Tops too. This is the fabulous Sandy Wright.

Jesse James with 3.5 minutes of heart-wrenching soul music right here on the 70s Soul Show. And the best of it is, the flip side to that is If You Want a Love Affair. Two great sides on 145. Win-win. I'm Aidy Crampton, and I've got Patty Austin on the way with her version of Yvonne Baker's Didn't Say a Word. And talking of alternate versions, next up, a song that was originally recorded by Gladys Knight and the Pips. The Supremes and the Four Tops got hold of it in 1971, and this is their version of Do You Love Me Just a Little Honey?

If you were fortunate enough to be present at the Blackpool International Soul Festival, well, actually, either of them where Patty Austin has performed over the last 10 years, then you'll have been treated to that song live and loud. Didn't say a word, Patty Austin, on the 70s Soul, Funk and Disco Show. I've got Sandy Kerr. She's coming up in just a moment, telling us all about her life in music after we've heard from Harold Melvin.

The Philadelphia International Sound was just so distinctive, wasn't it? The wonderful Harold Melvin and the Blue Notes there and the Love I Lost. But I didn't need to tell you that, did I? No. I'm Eddie Crampton, and next up, we've got the lovely Sandy Kerr. She's going to be on the phone after we've heard her version of Linda Jones's Hypnotise.

0: upstairs a fabulous cover of the Linda Jones song Hypnotize by 80s band Coop, featuring the vocals of Sandy Young. And live on the line, I've got the lady herself, singer and songwriter Sandy Young. Sandy, welcome to England.
1: Thank you, and I feel so blessed and honored to be here with you, AD.
0: Perfect, perfect. We're going to talk about your brand new release in a moment, but first I want to know how it all began, because, of course, Young's your married name, and you grew up with quite a famous family, didn't you?
1: Yes, I did. My father is George Kerr.
0: Wow.
1: The singer, songwriter, producer.
0: Yeah, lovely man.
1: Yes, the legendary George Kerr. That's my father.
0: Absolutely.
1: Absolutely. And my name, I guess because I got married,
0: mm-hmm.
1: and my name changed, of
0: yes.
1: course, to Sandy Young. So I decided, you know, just to, you know, keep the name Sandy Young.
0: Wonderful. I mean, I was going to ask you how it all started, but being born in New Jersey, which was such a hotbed of musical creativity, and as the daughter of George Kerr, of course, you and your sister couldn't fail to make your way in the music business. Could you tell me about growing up in that sort of environment?
1: It was interesting. It was fun. I remember being in the studios with my father, and when he's recording songs, you know, you don't realize that you're going to be in a studio all night long, but it was fun because the whole family has a musical background, including my mom. She's a writer, Wesselyn Kerr.
0: Oh,
1: she's
0: right.
1: A writer.
0: Yeah, yeah. Well, you're a writer as well, aren't you? You've developed quite a flair for that.
1: Yes.
0: An early song that you wrote actually got you a record deal, didn't it? Tell me about Thug Rock.
1: Yes, Thug Rock. I remember I was listening to a song, and I loved just the melody of that song. So I would look for instrumentals, and different instrumentals I would, you know, pull up, listen to, and then I would just start to write on the track. So I pulled the song up, and I started to write on that track. I forget, I think the name was Eye Level, if I'm not mistaken.
0: All right.
1: I could be incorrect, and I do apologize. But I played it for my father, and I said, Dad, I want to write to this. And because during that time, you know, rap was really just coming out.
0: Yeah.
1: So people, you know, were writing and rapping. And I was inspired by that, you know, listening to the rap. And I'm like, hey, I'm a female. You know, I can do this. So I wrote to it. And my father liked the song. So he did the track, redid the track. And I, you know, that's when Thug Rock was born, basically.
0: Yeah.
1: It just came to me because, you know, back in the days, there was still, you know, it was always still crime. But I wanted to write about not fighting, not using guns, not using things of that nature to try to solve a problem.
0: Yeah.
1: And so I thought of, hit them with a rock. Who needs a gun? You know, throw a
0: yeah.
1: rock. Put the guns down. So back in those days, I guess I was fighting gun violence.
0: Good. Good.
1: Yeah.
0: Positive message in music. That's really important. What was your connection with South Carolina, because the record label that released you, Catawba Records, were from SC, weren't they?
1: Yes, that is correct. And I just remember my father, you know, introduced me, you know, to there were the two gentlemen that are part of Catawba. I was so young back then that I'm going to be honest with you. Sometimes, you know, my father would say, Sandy, you know, here, we're going to do this. We're going to do that.
0: Yeah.
1: I would just go into the studio and I would just do it because I was looking forward to going into the studio because I enjoyed the song. Or, you know, whatever. It was just fun going in. So we got together with the group called Coop, and that's when we recorded a song together. And I believe that was Linda Jones.
0: Hypnotize.
1: I was with that group during that time.
0: Oh, what a beauty. So what year was that?
1: Let me think. That was back in, was that 19?
0: Well, Catawba was 82.
1: I have to think.
0: Thug Rock was 82.
1: Was it 1980? That was 82.
0: Yeah.
1: Okay. So Thug Rock was 1982. Correct.
0: Yeah.
1: That's what that was.
0: So what about Hypnotize?
1: Around that time was the same time.
0: Right. And how old would you have been then, roughly?
1: Yeah. In 1982, 18.
0: Yes.
1: And, 18 years old. So I was, you know, doing songs. Even before then, you know, I was writing songs when I was like 8 years old.
0: Oh,
1: I
0: wow.
1: would write songs that my brother and sisters, we would get together. And we would do little concerts in the backyard.
0: Yeah.
1: I would sell tickets to the neighbors.
0: Lovely.
1: And I created a little stage, and I would write songs, and we would sing.
0: And, of course, mm-hmm. Shortly after, your dad set up his own record label, didn't he, called Tresan, your sister Tracy and yourself?
1: Correct.
0: Yeah. And you,
1: correct.
0: the three of you, family affair, released a song called Back At You. Tell me about that.
1: Yes, that was in, I believe it was 1984.
0: Right.
1: My sister, Tracy Kerr, and my brother, Todd, we were the group called Kerr.
0: Right.
1: And we came up with a song where my father had a track. He had written a song for us, and he asked me to write a rap on top of that.
0: Uh-huh.
1: So I did the rap versions, and I wrote my own rap, you know, on that song, Back At You. And that was really a fun experience, performing with my, you know, my brother and my sister. My brother, yes, it was fun. And I have a baby brother who's also very super talented.
0: Okay.
1: You know, also who writes, but he was not a part of Kirk at that time because he was a lot younger.
0: Too young, yeah, yeah. Now, I mean, Back At You was a good record, but I'm more interested in the flip side, a track called So In Love, which I believe you wrote.
1: Yes,
0: that's a lovely record.
1: Thank you. I appreciate that very much. Yes, that song, I was working with Rob Noy. Mm-hmm. Okay, God bless him. God bless his soul. We lost him in 2019 during COVID. But Rob Noy played a big role, you know, in creating music and doing tracks for me. So he had mentioned to me that he had spoken to someone, I believe, in England that had mentioned they wanted Kerr. They would like to hear a song by Kerr again on songs that basically were back in the 80s sounds. They didn't want to. Up-to-date sound. They wanted the same sound of, like, Back At You.
0: Mm-hmm.
1: So he did the track. And when he gave it to me, I just heard So In Love. That's what the melody that popped out. So I just wrote this song about So In Love, about just being in love with somebody and, you know, how in love you are. So it was a love song. That's where that came about. That's what popped out as I listened to that track, the love.
0: Always think that being a songwriter, you bare your innermost thoughts to the whole world. It's like, I don't know, you've got no secrets anymore. Is that a fair assumption? I mean, how do you feel about that? Would you agree?
1: I do agree with that. I agree because I believe that the experiences that you're going to write about are self-experiences, things that you've experienced that you have gone through in your life, as well as the experiences that you have seen or witnessed others go through in their life. People can relate to being so in love when they're so in love. And, you know, so I do like, I believe that people are inspired by life experiences. And I think most people, you know, do write, if you know, about life experiences of either their own or of that they've witnessed of others.
0: Talking about life experience, back in 83, Michael Jackson had a smash hit with a record called Billie Jean, which he wrote about his experiences with a lady who claimed he was the father of a child. You recorded a response from the lady's point of view. What prompted you to do that? You got a bit of inside info for us, a bit of goss.
1: Billie Jean. Well, I had to think on the lines of, how would Billie Jean feel about this?
0: Yeah.
1: We're not hearing her side of the story, you know. This man is saying that he is not the father of this child. And he's pushing it and trying to make people believe that the kid is not his son. So I put myself in the shoes of, how would I feel if I knew that I had a child and I knew that it was, and I'm saying that it's his son and he's saying that it's not. I said, it's only fair that people hear my side of the story and I'm going to let him know that the child is his son. So that's why I wanted to try to speak up for Billie Jean.
0: Yeah.
1: So like Billie Jean, you know, you're putting Billie Jean in an awkward situation here. And she may need somebody to come to her aid. So that's what Sandy does.
0: Good for you. Because, I mean, that must have been so relatable to a lot of people as well, because there's a lot of folk in positions of power that are able to abuse that power. And they don't sort of, they just wash their hands of the consequences, don't they? It's easy to say, it wasn't me. Go prove it.
1: Yes, it's so easy for people to run away from things, you know, and just say it's not mine, not caring or taking into consideration how the other party feels about that. You know, not even to mention the child.
0: Yeah,
1: as
0: absolutely.
1: A child would grow up and come to learn that. So that hit me hard, and I said, you know what, I'm gonna fight back for Billie Jean.
0: Good for you. So there's a bit of a gap after that. What did you do? Did you step into industry, or did you become a mother? Or
1: yes, I did take time off because I did become a mother.
0: Lovely.
1: And then I got married, and so I was basically doing the mommy thing. And then I had other talents and things that I was interested in as well. You know, I love doing hair. So you know, I went to school to become a licensed cosmetologist and barber. So I was one of those type of individuals that would dip and dab in everything. I mean, I was a bus driver. You know, I was a car, you know, instructor teaching. I always wanted to learn and educate myself. So I would always get involved with something, get a license in it, and just have that under my belt. You know, that's just something that I was always inspired to do. You know, just always keep irons in the fire.
0: Well, education's so important, isn't it? You never know when you're going to need it.
1: Never know, exactly.
0: But, I mean, you're a very busy and successful lady outside the music industry. You're a life and spiritual coach, motivational speaker. That must be so rewarding.
1: Yes, it is. It's super rewarding. That came about, I've always been someone that loved the Most High God, a child of God. I've always loved helping people. As you notice, like in the songs that I've written, like standing up for people, like Billie Jean when I did that.
0: Yeah.
1: I like to stand up for the what they consider the underdog.
0: Yeah.
1: So I don't like bullies.
0: No.
1: And I see negative energy and evil as being a bully to, you know, God's children. So I'm not religious, but I'm very spiritual. So I came up with, I'm the CEO, co-founder, and, you know, of Gifted Consulting. And people call me and they can have one-on-one sessions with me, no matter what it is that they're going through in life. I'm here to help encourage and uplift and, you know, show them how they can get through this place called life through all the obstacles. We can do this. It's just changing the mindset and believing that the Most High God is the one that is going to do the work. People can just go to www.giftedconsulting.help and they can send me an email and I will look it over and, you know, try to get to as many people as I can. So that's where Gifted Consulting came about. I also, you know, I have a podcast where I do Gifted Consulting and it's on the TBH network.
0: Okay.
1: And so that's something new that, you know, that I'm involved in. And that's where I'm at. And it goes a little bit deeper into that, but I don't want to take too long with that.
0: No. You're back in the studio. You've got a brand new song and it's called So Near. Tell me about that. What made you go back in the studio? What inspired you to come back?
1: I think listening to a track my father had brought in and he was just playing this track. And I'm like, wow, that song is beautiful. This song was written by a famous opera singer by the name of Beverly Withers.
0: Right.
1: She wrote a song, and my father was putting the music to the lyrics. And when I heard the track, I wanted to write to it. And my father said, no, Sammy, this song is already written for somebody. Somebody already wrote. And Beverly herself suggested to my father to let me do the song.
0: Oh.
1: And when he said, Sandy, let's see if... Would you like to do it? I says, of course. I love, love this song. It's a beautiful song, well written. And the track just moved my spirit. So that's how So Near was born. That's how that came about.
0: Fabulous.
1: And I looked so forward. I couldn't wait to get back into the studio, you know, to do that. I love doing songs that talk about love, positive, you know, things that are positive. That's what I'm all about, positive energy. That's what Gifted Consulting is all about, positivity. And believe it or not, though, AD, music is my second love.
0: Right.
1: My first love is being out here reaching the children of the Most High God.
0: Yeah.
1: Trying to open their eyes to, you know, to truth and to teach us not to fear what's going on in the world, but know that the Almighty God is going to get us through whatever it is that we're going through and not to let tough times, you know, pull us down. So doing positive songs and, like, you know, So Near, it's love. It's like bringing us together with love. So I couldn't turn that down. I was really, really honored and felt honored, and I'm looking forward to doing more projects with Beverly Withers.
0: Lovely. I wish you every success. Sandy, it's been such a pleasure talking to you today, and I wish you every success with So Near and hope to hear more music in the future. Thank you.
1: I appreciate it, and you have a wonderful, wonderful day, AD. Thank you again. I appreciate
0: Will
1: it.
0: Will do. Talk to you soon. Bye-bye.
1: Okay. Bye-bye.
0: Lovely. Well, I'm going to play out now with Sandy's latest release. This is called So Near, and it's available now from all major streaming sites. And don't forget, you can follow her through her Facebook page by liking Gifted Consulting LLC.

There's Sandy Kerr and So Near, a song that's available now for download on all major streaming sites. And remember, you heard it here first on the 70s Soul, Funk and Disco Show. I'm Eddie Crampton, and next up I'm going to play my favourite song from the band Odyssey, but probably not that band Odyssey that you know.

Dooley Silverspoon and Game Players on the 70s Soul Funk and Disco Show. And before that, Odyssey, but not that Odyssey, not the band that brought us Native New Yorker and If You're Looking for a Way Out and Inside Out. This was a folk rock band signed to Motown's Moest record label, who in 1972 released an LP that featured that track, Battened Ships. The single release was also quite good. It was Our Lives Are Shaped by What We Love, really quite popular on the Sunday chill out scene across here in the UK. I might dig that out for you next week. Let's see if I can remember. I've got a special delivery on the way, The Moments and the Whatnots, with a song that takes me straight back to 1974. Doug Parkinson with the original version of a song made rather more famous by the Detroit Spinners. But first, the lovely, although slightly scatty, Ruby Andrews.

Wasn't he Australian? Doug Parkinson's not an artist I'm ever so familiar with, but he's certainly worthy of further investigation into, don't you think? I'll be around on the 70s Soul, Funk and Disco show. Now, straight back to 1974, the days of avocado bathroom suites and orange and purple wallpaper. There was a lady called Venus Dodson, who is a disco artist in her own right, was working at All Platinum Records, where, of course, the Moments were the headline act. And she was amused by the constant revolving door of adoring young female fans coming in to see the band. And the band were always very happy to chat to the fans, of course. And so she wrote a song, and it went on to play out over radios up and down the country, with good reason.

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1: From Feature Story News in Washington, I'm Jagruti Dave. Luigi Mangione has pleaded guilty in a Manhattan federal court to two charges of interstate stalking in connection with the fatal shooting of UnitedHealthcare's chief executive, Brian Thompson. The 28-year-old entered the plea without any deal with prosecutors and faces a maximum sentence of life in prison, with sentencing set for December. His defense team has already filed a motion to have a separate state murder case thrown out on double jeopardy grounds. Mitch McCann reports from New York.
2: Luigi Mangione reportedly appeared relaxed and calm in federal court on Friday as he told the judge he would plead guilty to two charges related to the killing of UnitedHealthcare boss Brian Thompson. The charges he pleaded guilty to were one count of interstate stalking resulting in death and one count of stalking through the use of interstate facilities resulting in death. Both carry possible life sentences.
1: Hundreds of people are still missing following Monday's magnitude 7.4 earthquake in western Colombia. Rescue teams this week raced to reach survivors still trapped under collapsed buildings. The disaster is the latest in a series of seismic incidents across the region. Venezuela was struck by twin earthquakes in June that killed more than 6,000 people, and Monday's Colombian quake was felt across the border. Andreina Fermin sent us this report from Caracas.
3: This situation is a reminder of what happened in Venezuela in the last month, in June, because the situation has been managed in a very difficult way. The Venezuelans were asking the government for help as soon as possible, and the government delayed the help, as didn't respond as soon as possible as they needed. And also, the Venezuelans are still trying to find the lost one in the rubble of the buildings.
1: Jury selection began this week in a landmark federal trial over claims Meta designed Facebook and Instagram to be addictive for children. Four states, California, Colorado, Kentucky and New Jersey, are the first of 29 to go to trial in a case that could set a precedent for thousands of similar lawsuits across the country. Meta has strongly denied the allegations, as Ira Spitzer reports from San Francisco.
4: The states say that Meta designed a Facebook and Instagram to keep young people hooked on the platform with features such as infinite scrolling, the like button features, and many other aspects of the product design, and that they did all this while knowing that their products were harmful to young people. Now, Meta has strongly rejected those allegations, so this will, of course, now all play out in front of this court.
1: From bureaus worldwide, this is FSN.
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12: Hi, baby. 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

On New York's Today record label, there's Roosevelt Jones, better known to you and I as Rosie, and Have Love or Travel, kicking off hour two of this week's 70s Soul, Funk and Disco show with me, Aidy Crampton. Got Gil Scott-Heron on the way, probably not the song you're expecting though, after we've heard from George Sowell with A Call to Arms, as pertinent now as it was in 1974. This is Get Involved.

I was thinking the other day, I've been buying records since I was 7 years old, and my man cave is wall to wall with albums. And if ever I had to reduce my collection down to whatever I could carry, then Gil Scott Heron's Pieces of a Man LP would be by my side to the bitter end. It really is perfect. If you've got a copy, you know exactly what I'm talking about. If you haven't got a copy, then good news, because it's been reissued. So it's readily available and nicely affordable. Pieces of a Man, Gil Scott Heron, featuring that fabulous song, Save the Children, all right here on the 70s Soul, Funk and Disco Show. Got some more disco from New York City in just a moment. Under the tutelage of Patrick Adams, Sandy's Gang are on the way right now. This is Matt Brown.

Great bit of blue-eyed disco there from Sandy's Gang from 1976, produced by the legendary producer Patrick Adams, and vocals from Faye Hauser. And you know the amazing bit? Nearly 50 years later, that very record was sampled by the Scottish dance duo LF System for their track Hungry for Love. Wonderful, I'm Aidy Crampton, and next up we're going to Chile for a bit of Latin soul.

If you, like I did when I first heard it, are sat there thinking, that doesn't sound like beginning of the end, well, you'd be right, because that's a version recorded by a German outfit called Wes and the Airedales just a year later. Yes, back in 1972, there's Funky Nassau on the 70s Soul, Funk and Disco show. I've got Benny Troy just around the corner. Also, a fabulous song from Detroit's own Albert Jones, but this, featuring the vocals of Luther Vandross, is Mascara.

45 has been re-released recently, hasn't it? Due to its success on the Sunday chill out scene here in the UK, Albert Jones and 15 Cent Love is now readily available and highly affordable. And before that, Mascara featuring Luther Vandross. We've got some more Luther Vandross in the show coming up in just a moment. We didn't have, but as I was reaching for the Mascara track, I came across Don't Want to Be a Fool and I thought, I need to play that. But first, I need to play this.

The first rule of radio is never, ever, ever, ever speak over Luther Vandross's vocals. Wonderful. Don't Want to Be a Fool, right here on the 70s Soul, Funk and Disco Show. And Benny Troy before that. Next up, we've got the new release of the week. So you may remember, if you're a regular listener to the show, that a month ago or so, I featured Norma Jean Wright's latest 45 called Ode to Disco. Great song. Well, there's been some remixes, and Ray Caviano of RFC Records sent me one of them, and I'm going to play it for you next.

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There's Norma Jean Wright, formerly of Chic, and Ode to Disco, but with a difference, because that is the Mirrorball mix, and that's available along with several others for download at all major streaming sites. Remember, you heard it here first on the 70s Soul, Funk and Disco Show.

If you're a fan of Northern Soul music, you very probably already know Vivian Reid from the song Yours Until Tomorrow, but there she is from 1979 with Honey Can I on the 70s Soul, Funk and Disco show. And you know, Vivian, while being a successful soul singer, she was an even more successful actress, regularly on Broadway. Bless her. I'm Eddie Crampton. This is 2 hours of 70s soul, funk and disco, almost coming to a close, but we're going out with two fabulous songs. The first, a song that went unissued by Motown, despite, in my opinion, it being one of their best ever outputs. This is The Originals and Young Train.

I remember once upon a time, probably as recently as 10 years ago, you couldn't get a copy of that for love nor money. The only ones in existence were the ones that had originally been sent out to the radio stations way back in 1972 as white demos, because the single never got pressed by Motown. They dropped it. Don't know why. But thanks to the guys at MD Records in England, they've got a licensed reissue on the market. So now there's no excuse not to have that gem in your collection. Wonderful. So I'm going to play out now with one of my favourites from George Benson. This is the absolute masterpiece that is The World Is a Ghetto. Whatever you're doing this week, wherever you're going, be good, play nice, and please don't touch that dial. There is so much more great music coming straight after this.

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1: From Feature Story News in Washington, I'm Jagruti Dave. Luigi Mangione has pleaded guilty in a Manhattan federal court to two charges of interstate stalking in connection with the fatal shooting of UnitedHealthcare's chief executive, Brian Thompson. The 28-year-old entered the plea without any deal with prosecutors and faces a maximum

0: sentence of life in prison, with sentencing set for December. His defence team has already filed a motion to have a separate state murder case thrown out on double jeopardy grounds. Mitch McCann reports from New York.
1: Luigi Mangione reportedly appeared relaxed and calm in federal court on Friday as he told the judge he would plead guilty to two charges related to the killing of United Healthcare boss Brian Thompson. The charges he pleaded guilty to were one count of interstate stalking resulting in death and one count of stalking through the use of interstate facilities resulting in death. Both carry possible life sentences.
0: Hundreds of people are still missing following Monday's magnitude 7.4 earthquake in western Colombia. Rescue teams this week raced to reach survivors still trapped under collapsed buildings. The disaster is the latest in a series of seismic incidents across the region. Venezuela was struck by twin earthquakes in June that killed more than 6,000 people, and Monday's Colombian quake was felt across the border. Andreina Fermin sent us this report from Caracas.
2: This situation is a reminder of what happened in Venezuela in the last month, in June, because the situation has been managed in a very difficult way. The Venezuelans were asking the government for help as soon as possible, and the government delayed the help, didn't respond as soon as possible as they needed. And also, the Venezuelans are still trying to find the lost one in the rubble of the buildings.
0: Jury selection began this week in a landmark federal trial over claims Meta designed Facebook and Instagram to be addictive for children. Four states, California, Colorado, Kentucky and New Jersey, are the first of 29 to go to trial in a case that could set a precedent for thousands of similar lawsuits across the country. Meta has strongly denied the allegations, as Ira Spitzer reports from San Francisco.
3: The states say that Meta designed a Facebook and Instagram to keep young people hooked on the platform with features such as infinite scrolling, the like button features, and many other aspects of the product design, and that they did all this while knowing that their products were harmful to young people. Now, Meta has strongly rejected those allegations, so this will, of course, now all play out in front of this court.
0: From bureaus worldwide, this is FSN.
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We are live this week, and so I'm here broadcasting. Somebody asked, where do you broadcast from, Rob? Well, I'm a broadcast from a little mud hut situated on the east coast of Norfolk, near Great Yarmouth, to be exact. And, so it's all going on in that town today, all the heap of stuff, all the tourists there, lovely. So what's coming up in the show? All the usual features. We've got the link, three songs linked together by something. See if you can guess, just for fun, as to what links them. Three from ten, three top ten songs from a Days Gone By UK singles chart, and a feel-good half hour towards the end of the show, and a whole heap of good music coming your way. None other and no better than this. From Guns N' Roses, it's their anthem, you know, I Believe.

It's always been my philosophy that if you've got a long song and that was over 6 minutes, that's the album version. If you're not going to play it all, don't play it at all. And did you ever, you must remember these days, when you got your big speakers out and you got that on, the old hi-fi or whatever it was in those days, and you banged the settee to the beat of that drum, because it was a very simple drum beat, and you'd look across the room and there was your mate channeling his inner Slash with his air guitar in the mirror. Oh, fabulous days. Here's a cover version of a Kylie Minogue song by Jim McDonald, and I only play this because I watched an episode of Cruising last night, and it made a nice change from all the drudge that you see.

0: back in time.
1: Lovely, yeah. Jane McDonald there, and a Kylie Minogue cover, Step Back in Time. Still do it, old Jane. Wonderful stuff. And talking about Kylie.

Dr. Hook there, and the cover of the Rolling Stone, and they eventually did get themselves on the cover of a Rolling Stone. In fact, it was March 29th, 1973, and if you want the issue number, 131, and they only got it on there after, after that particular hit climbed the US charts. So there it is, and before that you heard Your Disco Needs You by Kylie Minogue. Here's Elton John and Philadelphia Freedom.

Smashing. Elton John there and Philadelphia Freedom. Never did a bad song in my opinion. And yeah, wonderful. Now then, coming up very shortly, we'll be having Link. And basically what this is, if you listen to the show regularly, you'll know. We play you three songs all in a row, no interruptions. And we won't tell you the names of the artists or the names or titles of the songs. But something, someone or somewhere links them together. And all you have to do for the fun and the glory of the playing of the game is play, don't write in or anything like that. There are no prizes. If there were, they'd be special. Probably give you a car or something like that, but we don't. So there it is. Just for bragging rights, if you like, see if you can get the answer to it. All that comes from after this, from Alessi, and the brothers Alessi, no less, and Old Laurie. I'd like

Yeah, it's a song with atmosphere. The Alessi brothers there, and Oh Laurie. Time now for the link, and basically this is the bit where we play you three songs. I won't tell you the title of the song, I won't tell you the name of the artist. We'll play them all in a row, see if you can guess what links them together. And incidentally, we do it for bragging rights, nothing more and nothing less. And if you're in a pub at the moment and you get it right, well, I think somebody's entitled to buy you a drink. So here's the first one.

There you go, that's your three songs there in the link and what links them together. Well, of course, we'll tell you what the songs were and the artist in reverse direction, as is normal. That one you heard there was Dandelion, the Rolling Stones. The middle one, and this one may have threw a spanner in the works a little bit, was Different Drum, and it was done by Linda Ronstadt and the Stone Ponies. The first one, She Bangs the Drum, the Stone Roses. So the answer we were looking for there was quite simply Stone or Stones. That will do, and if you got that right, very well done.

Melanie B there, and Lullaby here on More FM 102.2. And if you wonder what you're listening to, it's the Rob Pulland Radio Show here till 5 o'clock. Now then, here's a great tune from Erasure, and it's called Ship of Fools.

go. That's the Erasure there, and Ship of Fools. Coming up in the second hour, we've got our 3 from 10, which basically we play 3 top 10 singles from the UK singles charts from years gone by. And following that, some ballads. We'll play some ballads a little bit later on in the second hour, if you like a ballad. And then it's the feel-good half hour, all your feel-good tunes in your favourite place. How about that then? And yes, we bang them out. Like, there's not really, if you have anywhere to go, sing and dance and all that kind of thing, you can do that. And if you want to get in touch with the show, you can do by contacting me at radiorob@gmx.co.uk, and you could contact me for absolutely anything. And now, coming up at 4 o'clock, it's the news, and to keep us abreast of current affairs. And so that will be up at 4 o'clock, taking us up to that, none other than the Fabulous Eagles, and I'm Already Gone. See you after the break.

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1: From Feature Story News in Washington, I'm Jagruti Dave. Luigi Mangione has pleaded guilty in a Manhattan federal court to two charges of interstate stalking in connection with the fatal shooting of UnitedHealthcare's chief executive, Brian Thompson. The 28-year-old entered the plea without any deal with prosecutors and faces a maximum sentence of life in prison, with sentencing set for December. His defense team has already filed a motion to have a separate state murder case thrown out on double jeopardy grounds. Mitch McCann reports from New York.
2: Luigi Mangione reportedly appeared relaxed and calm in federal court on Friday as he told the judge he would plead guilty to two charges related to the killing of UnitedHealthcare boss Brian Thompson. The charges he pleaded guilty to were one count of interstate stalking resulting in death and one count of stalking through the use of interstate facilities resulting in death, both

0: carry possible life sentences.
1: Hundreds of people are still missing following Monday's magnitude 7.4 earthquake in western Colombia. Rescue teams this week raced to reach survivors still trapped under collapsed buildings. The disaster is the latest in a series of seismic incidents across the region. Venezuela was struck by twin earthquakes in June that killed more than 6,000 people, and Monday's Colombian quake was felt across the border. Andreina Fermin sent us this report from Caracas.
2: This situation is a reminder of what happened in Venezuela in the last month, in June, because the situation has been managed in a very difficult way. The Venezuelans were asking the government for help as soon as possible, and the government delayed the help, as didn't respond as soon as possible as they needed. And also, the Venezuelans are still trying to find the lost one in the rubble of the buildings.
1: Jury selection began this week in a landmark federal trial over claims Meta designed Facebook and Instagram to be addictive for children. Four states, California, Colorado, Kentucky, and New Jersey, are the first of 29 to go to trial in a case that could set a precedent for thousands of similar lawsuits across the country. Meta has strongly denied the allegations, as Ira Spitzer reports from San Francisco.
3: The states say that Meta designed a Facebook and Instagram to keep young people hooked on the platform with features such as infinite scrolling, the like button features, and many other aspects of the product design, and that they did all this while knowing that their products were harmful to young people. Now, Meta has strongly rejected those allegations, so this will, of course, now all play out in front of this court.
1: From bureaus worldwide, this is FSN.
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Big Country there, and Fields of Fire, and welcome back to second hour of the Rob Pulland Radio Show. Here till 5. Now then, time now for 3 from 10. 23rd of August 1970, the UK singles charts we're looking at. The Wonder of You was at this number one this particular week, and Tears of a Clown, they were at number two. We won't be playing any of those. The first of our 3 from 10 comes from Three Dog Night. It was at number 9 in the UK singles charts, 23rd August 1970. Mama Told Me Not to Come.

Yes, thank you. It's finished now. Mama told me not to come. The first of our 3 from 10, this week's singles charts in the UK, 23rd of August, 1970. It was at number 9. It never got any higher. The second of our 3 from 10, I had 9 weeks in the charts. It last week it was number 4. It did peak at number 2. It's on its way down now at number 5. Lola and the Kinks.

There you go. That's the Kinks there and Lola, number 5 in a 3 from 10. That was the second one. And the last one comes from Rainbow, who incidentally were at number 4 this week, 23rd of August 1970. Last week they were at number 3. They peaked at number 3, had 7 weeks in the charts with this. Rainbow, the third of our 3 from 10.

you go. Lenny Welsh there, a song called Ebb Tides. We'll remember that by the Righteous Brothers. And before that, Crystal Gale and When I Dream, a couple of medleys, a couple of ballads there, just before the Feel Good Half Hour. And it's coming up to 27 minutes past four. It's time now for all your favourite songs, all your feel-good tunes in one place. It's the Feel Good Half Hour.

Yes, two great songs to commence the Feel Good Half Hour. Love Hit Me, Maxine Nightingale, and that Bad Manners, and Just a Feeling. And the Nolans are a firm favourite here on the Feel Good Half Hour. Normally play them in the mood for dancing. Thought we'd change it a little bit.

Saba there on the Feel Good Half Hour, and Head Over Heels, and before that, Who's Gonna Rock You at the Nolans. Made a nice change, didn't it? Here's Kiss and Crazy Nights. Whoa!

There you go, that's your showstoppers there. And it ain't nothing but a house party. That's it from me. 2 hours flown by really quick. And thank you very much for listening. I'll be back next Sunday between the hours of 3 and 5 for more of the Rob Pulland Radio Show right here on More FM. Join me then if you can. We'll leave you with Katrina on the waves. And we will.

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1: From Feature Story News in Washington, I'm Jagruti Dave. Luigi Mangione has pleaded guilty in a Manhattan federal court to two charges of interstate stalking in connection with the fatal shooting of UnitedHealthcare's chief executive, Brian Thompson. The 28-year-old entered the plea without any deal with prosecutors and faces a maximum sentence of life in prison, with sentencing set for December. His defense team has already filed a motion to have a separate state murder case thrown out on double jeopardy grounds. Mitch McCann reports from New York.
2: Luigi Mangione reportedly appeared relaxed and calm in federal court on Friday as he told the judge he would plead guilty to two charges related to the killing of UnitedHealthcare boss Brian Thompson. The charges he pleaded guilty to were one count of interstate stalking resulting in death and one count of stalking through the use of interstate facilities resulting in death. Both carry possible life sentences.
1: Hundreds of people are still missing following Monday's magnitude 7.4 earthquake in western Colombia. Rescue teams this week raced to reach survivors still trapped under collapsed buildings. The disaster is the latest in a series of seismic incidents across the region. Venezuela was struck by twin earthquakes in June that killed more than 6,000 people, and Monday's Colombian quake was felt across the border. Andreina Fermin sent us this report from Caracas.
3: This situation is

0: reminded of what happened in Venezuela in the last month, in June, because the situation has been managed in a very difficult way. The Venezuelans were asking the government for help as soon as possible, and the government delayed the help, as didn't respond as soon as possible as they needed. And also, the Venezuelans are still trying to find the lost one in the rubble of the buildings.
1: Jury selection began this week in a landmark federal trial over claims Meta designed Facebook and Instagram to be addictive for children. Four states, California, Colorado, Kentucky and New Jersey, are the first of 29 to go to trial in a case that could set a precedent for thousands of similar lawsuits across the country. Meta has strongly denied the allegations, as Ira Spitzer reports from San Francisco.
2: The states say that Meta designed a Facebook and Instagram to keep young people hooked on the platform with features such as infinite scrolling, the like button features, and many other aspects of the product design, and that they did all this while knowing that their products were harmful to young people. Now, Meta has strongly rejected those allegations, so this will, of course, now all play out in front of this court.
1: From bureaus worldwide, this is FSN.
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the jazzy guitar of Dave Maskell and the silky voice of Harry Cambridge. That's a track called We'll Be Together, the Georgie B remix, and you'll find that on Dave Maskell's new EP. I'm going to play another track from the EP a little bit later on in the show. Right, something a little bit different now. I suppose you could call this yacht rock. I think that's how they term it. Young Guns, Silver Fox, that type of thing. Going back to, going back takes you back. If you listen to this, you'll know what I mean. This is Lee Ross, and this is called Kingdom of Rain.

0: Ramrock Records. Yes, indeed, I like that track. It's Lee Ross and it's called Kingdom of Rain. You're listening to The Sold Out Show. My name is Hugh Williams. We've got the usual mix of soulful music coming your way. So we've got some remixes, we've got the classic track, we got some new stuff, some stuff you heard before, and loads more on the show today. This is not a remix, this is a reconstruction, that's how he terms it. This is Sergeant Slick's reconstruction of Evelyn Champagne King, and this is Shame.
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Sergeant Slick's reconstruction of Evelyn Champagne King's classic song, Shame. You're listening to The Sold Out Show. Song I played last week, I think for the first time last week. This is Melba Moore, Love Wins Every Time.

That is rather nice, isn't it? It's Heidi Tan, and that track is new. It is called Coffee on Your Sleeves. Don't forget, guys, I know I say this a lot, but I haven't said it recently. It's so important that we support independent artists, because the majority of music you hear on the show is not on major labels and doesn't have big money behind it. It's usually funded by the artists themselves, and they need the money to be able to afford to make more music. So buy it if you like it, pay for it. I mean, how much does it cost? £1 or something for a digital download? It's nothing, is it, in this current world? So support independent artists. It's absolutely vital. Right, this is new. This is April Amsterdam, and this is called Show Me.

The singer and spoken word artist. That's what she is. It's April Amsterdam, and that is her current single, and it is called Show Me Love. It's available to buy. If you like it, you know what to do. Right, this is the second track from the Dave Maskell and Harry Cambridge EP. Chose this one. This is called We Got Love.

Yes, as I said earlier on, jazz guitarist, or mostly jazz guitarist, he plays other types of music, Dave Maskell, and Harry Cambridge. Harry Cambridge is probably more known, I guess, for his Luther Vandross Tribute Act, which takes around the country, well, around Europe. Very successful with that. They've got an EP out. That was one track from the EP called We Got Love. And earlier on, you heard me play We'll Be Together, which was a Georgie B remix from the same EP. That EP is, I believe, available from Dave Maskell's website. So if you just Google Dave Maskell, it will take you to his website. Right, let us move on. This is kind of a cover version. This is Paul Simpson presents Leon Neal, and this is new. It is called When Somebody Loves You, and this is the Steppers Club mix. Do like a Steppers mix. Anyway, it's coming up right now.

0: When I said cover version, it was originally written for the OJs. I'm not sure, actually, if they ever recorded it, but that is a new recording. When Somebody Loves You.
1: Hugh Williams, the song.

0: Love that tune. Yes, indeed. It's the Kaito Jazz Massive, and that is the Samba Fusion mix of Get It Together. Right, this is Down to the Bone.
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Featuring the vocal talents of Natasha Watts. That is the Opalopo remix of Down to the Bone, and that is called Feel So Good. You're listening to The Sold Out Show, and it's time for today's classic track. Now, today's classic track comes from the year of 1983. The singer concerned, more probably known for his ballad work than anything else, but this was this is a real classic tune. This is Jeffrey Osborne, and this is Plain Love.

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1: From Feature Story News in Washington, I'm Jagruti Dave. Luigi Mangione has pleaded guilty in a Manhattan federal court to two charges of interstate stalking in connection with the fatal shooting of UnitedHealthcare's chief executive, Brian Thompson. The 28-year-old entered the plea without any deal with prosecutors and faces a maximum sentence of life in prison, with sentencing set for December. His defense team has already filed a motion to have a separate state murder case thrown out on double jeopardy grounds. Mitch McCann reports from New York.
2: Luigi Mangione reportedly appeared relaxed and calm in federal court on Friday as he told the judge he would plead guilty to two charges related to the killing of UnitedHealthcare boss Brian Thompson. The charges he pleaded guilty to were one count of interstate stalking resulting in death and one count of stalking through the use of interstate facilities resulting in death. Both carry possible life sentences.
1: Hundreds of people are still missing following Monday's magnitude 7.4 earthquake in western Colombia. Rescue teams this week raced to reach survivors still trapped under collapsed buildings. The disaster is the latest in a series of seismic incidents across the region. Venezuela was struck by twin earthquakes in June that killed more than 6,000 people, and Monday's Colombian quake was felt across the border. Andreina Fermin sent us this report from Caracas.
3: This situation is a reminder of what happened in Venezuela in the last month, in June, because the situation has been managed in a very difficult way. The Venezuelans were asking the government for help as soon as possible, and the government delayed the help, as didn't respond as soon as possible as they needed. And also, the Venezuelans are still trying to find the lost one in the rubble of the buildings.
1: Jury selection began this week in a landmark federal trial over claims Meta designed Facebook and Instagram to be addictive for children.

0: children. Four states, California, Colorado, Kentucky, and New Jersey, are the first of 29 to go to trial in a case that could set a precedent for thousands of similar lawsuits across the country. Meta has strongly denied the allegations, as Ira Spitzer reports from San Francisco.
1: The states say that Meta designed a Facebook and Instagram to keep young people hooked on the platform with features such as infinite scrolling, the like button features, and many other aspects of the product design, and that they did all this while knowing that their products were harmful to young people. Now, Meta has strongly rejected those allegations, so this will, of course, now all play out in front of this court.
0: From bureaus worldwide, this is FSN.

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0: Yes, indeedy, moving into the second hour on today's Sold Out show, and starting that with Lee John and Byron Stingley. It's called Proud and Bold. That's the Boogie Back mix. What a tune. I do like that. I keep saying it, but I do. This is Prospect Park, and this is called Our Love.
1: The Sold Out show is

is Dave Lee in Prospect Park, and that is called Our Love. It is also the Sold Out Show, and this is a very nice tune indeed. This is Vivian McCone and Love Has to Be Easy.

0: yet. Available to buy now in the extended version for the first time. It's Vivian McCone and Love Has to Be Easy. And talking about extended versions, Jody Watley, Alex DeCio's extended mix of The Dawn.
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Sold Out Show playing Roland Gresham and The Touch of the Master's Hand. Yes, another tune I like at the moment, that one. And I like this one too. This is DJ Spen, Randy Roberts and Tommy Davis from DJ Spen's current gospel album. This is called The Question Is...

It's the Praise Party mix of DJ Spen, Randy Roberts, Tommy Davis. The question is, oh yes, like that one. This is Sia.

Yes, that is CO, and that is called Sirius. Don't forget, you're listening. How could you forget? But you know, I'll say it anyway. Don't forget, you're listening to the Sold Out Show. We have about 24 minutes left on today's show. This is Detroit Centrics, and this is called Let's Go Out.

nice to hear that played on national radio in the UK on BBC Radio 2 a couple of weeks back. That's Gwen Dickey. It's her current release. It is called Water. You are listening to The Sold Out Show with Deanne, and keep coming back.

That is Deanne, and the single I've been playing for a couple of weeks now, it's called Keep Coming Back. I've been playing this one for a few weeks as well. This is Aria, and this is Resentment.

She has an album dropping, I think, next month, the month of September. I look forward to being able to play some tracks from that when I get hold of it. That is Aria, and that is called Resentment. And this is Michael B. Sutton, Mike Sutton, and this is Enough is Enough.

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1: From Feature Story News in Washington, I'm Jagruti Dave. Luigi Mangione has pleaded guilty in a Manhattan federal court to two charges of interstate stalking in connection with the fatal shooting of UnitedHealthcare's chief executive, Brian Thompson. The 28-year-old entered the plea without any deal with prosecutors and faces a maximum sentence of life in prison, with sentencing set for December. His defense team has already filed a motion to have a separate state murder case thrown out on double jeopardy grounds. Mitch McCann reports from New York.
2: Luigi Mangione reportedly appeared relaxed and calm in federal court on Friday as he told the judge he would plead guilty to two charges related to the killing of UnitedHealthcare boss Brian Thompson. The charges he pleaded guilty to were one count of interstate stalking resulting in death and one count of stalking through the use of interstate facilities resulting in death. Both carry possible life sentences.
1: Hundreds of people are still missing following Monday's magnitude 7.4 earthquake in western Colombia. Rescue teams this week raced to reach survivors still trapped under collapsed buildings. The disaster is the latest in a series of seismic incidents across the region. Venezuela was struck by twin earthquakes in June that killed more than 6,000 people, and Monday's Colombian quake was felt across the border. Andreina Fermin sent us this report from Caracas.
3: This situation is a reminder of what happened in Venezuela in the last month, in June, because the situation has been managed in a very difficult way. The Venezuelans were asking the government for help as soon as possible, and the government delayed the help as didn't respond as soon as possible as they needed. And also, the Venezuelans are still trying to find the lost one in the rubble of the buildings.
1: Jury selection began this week in a landmark federal trial over claims Meta designed Facebook and Instagram to be addictive for children. Four states, California, Colorado, Kentucky, and New Jersey, are the first of 29 to go to trial in a case that could set a precedent for thousands of similar lawsuits across the country. Meta has strongly denied the allegations, as Ira Spitzer reports from San Francisco.
4: The states say that Meta designed a Facebook and Instagram to keep young people hooked on the platform with features such as infinite scrolling, the like button features, and many other aspects of the product design.

0: design and that they did all this while knowing that their products were harmful to young people. Now, Meta has strongly rejected those allegations. So this will, of course, now all play out in front of this court.
1: From bureaus worldwide, this is FSN.
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3: Well, hello there, my lovely country friends. How you doing? This is Dave Watkins, and I'm speaking to you today from the cosy little studios of the Country Mile here in the southwest of England. But wherever you are, thank you for dropping by for another hour of proper good country music, trying to keep the real sound of country alive, one show at a time. This is the Country Mile, episode 432, and I have got so many goodies for you this week, including all these ones in full.
4: I'd love

All those songs in full, of course, and a lot more where that came from. I've had a real good time putting the playlist together for you this week, so hopefully you will enjoy it as much as I have. I have the usual features. I've got another track from the album of the month for August. I've got the big country question and the Twograss section, two brand new things in the world of bluegrass, and a whole heap of fun ahead as long as I shut up and let you get on with the music, eh? So brand new opening up this week's show, one of the great hopes for new traditional country music, Kenny Whitmire, following on closely from his debut EP release, which came out just a few months ago. He has now got together with one of his heroes, Mr. Vince Gill, with a standalone single, Moving On's Moving In. That is available right now. He is somebody you need on your radar. If you go to Facebook, look up Kenny Whitmire. There's loads of links from there.

0: Hey, this is Kelsey Hart, and up next is my new single, Love to Be That Guy.
1: So I was looking for an up-tempo love song, and just didn't really feel like I had landed on it as far as writing it myself. And one of my good buddies, Taylor Phillips, told me that he had a write coming up and was trying to think of, you know, some ideas for me and what I was looking for. And I told him, and he sent me the song that afternoon, and it really hit home, and I thought it was exactly what I was looking for to add to the record.

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1: That's right, that's what I try and do, is play you some proper country music. The one I just played you there, that's almost a bit mainstream, a bit more than I usually go, but I think it's country enough to fit onto the playlist, and I think you probably enjoyed that too. So his name is Kelsey Hart, and as you heard at the start of that, he explained all about the song. Love to be that guy. I was just sent that just this very week, and now I notice he's actually got another new single out, so maybe I'll have to get hold of that for the next show as well. Kelsey Hart, go on to Facebook again and you can find loads of links from there. Sounds like an up and coming sort of guy. Before that, one of my favourites, Walker Montgomery with the new song With No Distractions. It's all about wanting to go back to the good old days before smartphones and technology and all that kind of thing. Could you live without all that kind of stuff? Maybe you're listening today on your smartphone, so maybe not. Walker Montgomery with No Distractions, brand new single available now. So coming up in a couple of songs time, something brand new from Charlie Worsham alongside Stephen Wilson Jr. and a really good song. But now, before that, we're off to Fort Worth, a bit of Outlaw with Red Cheyenne and Ghosts of the Panhandle Wind, and you're listening to it on the Country Mile. Thank you for joining me today.

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1: Up next, I've got another track from the album of the month for August, and following that, we're off to the big country question. It's a bit of a random off-the-wall one this week, so get ready for that. So two songs in a row. First of all, based in Fort Worth, definitely a bit on the outlaw side. His name is Red Shahan, S-H-A-H-A-N, and he's a ginger like me, so I've got to play him, haven't I? His new album, Hard Land, came out just this week, and from it, the very atmospheric and cinematic Ghosts of the Panhandle Wind. Ooh, and all that. That's a really good song, isn't it? RedShahan.com is his website. That album, as I mentioned, is available now for you to listen to during the week, as is the brand new album from Charlie Worsham. It's called Once Upon a Second Time Around, and after many years with a big label, this is the first independent release he has put out. I've not had a chance to hear the whole thing, but that song there, alongside Stephen Wilson Jr., by the way, Years Go By, I thought that was outstanding. And there's a real mixture on the album, apparently, so that is on my list for this week. Charlie Worsham, the album Once Upon a Second Time Around. But as I mentioned now, time for the Album of the Month choice. And next on the Country Mile, another selection from my Album of the Month.

0: go. What a tune that is from Alicia Blue. The album of the month for August is called Country Desire, but it's not out until August the 28th. I'm just a bit cheeky and I have it already. So what I'm doing is teasing you with just a couple of the tracks that are already out there. You can go and listen to these right away. And the rest of the album follows on August 28th. At Rose of Tennessee. Alicia Blue from California. Yay, AliciaBlue.com is her website. This is proper country music, just how me and you love it.
1: And now, on the Country Mile, it's time for the Big Country Question.
0: So, every week here on the Country Mile, I ask you one question and one question only about the world of country music. I then give you a choice of three possible answers so everybody can have a go. And if you do get it right, three big Country Mile points go in your back pocket to save for a rainy day. And last week I mentioned my mother Anne, who lives in Dorset in the south, on the south coast of England, and she didn't actually hear it. So I'm just doing it one more time. So, Mother Anne, are you ready? Get it right this week, please, if you can. You got it wrong last week because you weren't listening properly. Honestly, parents, eh? So, this week in 1980, who appeared on The Muppet Show and sang Dirty Old Egg-Sucking Dog with Ralph the Dog? Who was it? Who was that person? Was it A, Dolly Parton? Was it B, Johnny Cash? Or was it C, George Jones? This week in 1980, who appeared on The Muppet Show and sang Dirty Old Egg-Sucking Dog with Ralph the Dog? A, Dolly Parton, B, Johnny Cash, or C, George Jones? I'll tell you the answer after we visited the world of bluegrass on this week's Two Grass section of the show.
2: Hi, this is Christy Cox. Now it's time to play two new songs from the world of bluegrass on the section we call Two Grass. Right now, only on the Country Mile.

0: That is your two grass for this week. I thought I'd go real up tempo because I think last couple of weeks it's been a little bit more downbeat and depressing. So I thought I'd treat you to some toe tappers today. First of all, from one of my absolute favourite artists, Shannon Slaughter. He's brilliant because he does the bluegrass and he does the traditional country as well. Well worth checking out all his albums. And his new song, I Ain't Done Jack All Day, superb as always. And that was followed by Virginia Band, the Larry Stevenson Band, with the latest single, Lizzie Lou. You can find Larry Stevenson Band on Facebook. Really good stuff. More bluegrass next week. But now let me tell you the answer to that tricky question.
1: And now on the Country Mile, it's time for the big country answer.
0: And once I've told you the answer to the question, I am going to be returning you to some brand new country releases and three in a row, three of the up-and-coming rising male new traditionalists and three cracking new singles. But this week in 1980, if you remember, I asked you who appeared on The Muppet Show and sang Dirty Old Egg-Sucking Dog with Ralph the Dog. Was it A, Dolly Parton, B, Johnny Cash, or C, George Jones? And if you said B, Johnny Cash, you were correct. He also sang a version of his song Jackson with Miss Piggy. I'm sure all this is available on YouTube. 3 points if you got it right. And if not, don't worry, there's another question next week on the show.
2: 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Now let's get back to hearing some more real country music. 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

Wow, three in a row, three of the up-and-coming stars of the new traditional scene, starting with the return of one of my absolute favourites. I have a lot of favourites, don't I? I do, but I don't care. I like them. His name is Matt Castillo. He's based in Texas. He has a brilliant back catalogue. If you haven't come across him before, go and find him during the week, because it is all sensational. And a brand new song, it's called Don't Ya, that is out this week. MattCastilloMusic.com. Very handsome chap, by the way. I'm not jealous at all. In the middle, he's making waves. His name is Colton Dawson. Played his previous song a couple of weeks ago, and the new one is called Worth It, about his two favourite things, apparently, women and spending money. That means he won't have much money for much longer, I suspect. ColtonDawson.com, he is going to be a big, big star. And then Bryce Leatherwood with Grain of Salt, his latest release, ahead of an album called Beers and Ballads, which is going to be available very soon, August the 18th. So Bryce Leatherwood, Colton Dawson, Matt Castillo, if that's your kind of bag, all three, you've got to have them on your playlist somewhere, okay? As you do, the next lady, her name is Carly Pearce, the new album Honest Woman, available from August the 28th, and this is the latest pre-release, Happy for Myself. It's nice and gentle. Here you go.

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1: From Feature Story News in Washington, I'm Nick Harper. Ukraine has launched one of its largest air attacks of the year, sending more than 600 drones towards Moscow alone and hitting other targets throughout the country. Russia's defense ministry says it destroyed more than 800 Ukrainian drones overnight, but the strikes still caused significant damage, setting fire to a major logistics warehouse and killing at least 7 people in total. Ever since, Dasha Chernyshova reports from Moscow.
2: More than 600 Ukrainian drones were aiming to target Moscow and the capital region. They were downed on their approaches, but still they managed to inflict the damage. And one of the largest damage and the fires is at the Wildberries Marketplace Logistics Warehouse that is located in near the city of Podolsk in the village of Kaledina. This is the largest Wildberries warehouse and that has caught fire. We understand from the eyewitnesses that helicopters were involved into the extinguishing of this major fire there.
1: US envoy Jared Kushner is set to meet the Hamas leadership, with Egyptian and Qatari officials present in a fresh diplomatic push to revive the stalled Gaza peace plan. Israeli Prime Minister Benjamin Netanyahu has rejected the American-backed 15-point proposal. That happened last week when he said Israel would not pull back from any territory in Gaza until Hamas is fully disarmed. FSN's Blake Sifton sent this report from Tel Aviv.
3: The Israeli military was meant to return to the so-called yellow line. That is the position that they held in Gaza when the ceasefire came into effect in October of last year, when they were in control of some 53% of Gaza. But they have since pushed deeper into Gaza and now control around 60%. However, the Israeli government came out and rejected this plan. They said that they would not withdraw from any part of Gaza, including back to the original yellow line, until Hamas is completely disarmed. So that essentially killed the plan in the eyes of many, because Hamas was not expected to fully disarm without any withdrawal in return.
1: Three people, including two Congolese nationals, have been arrested for trying to breach security at the Southern African Development Community Summit in Durban, South Africa. Tanzania is one of the countries taking part and has been laying out its priorities for the bloc. FSN's Isaac Kando reports from Dar es Salaam in Tanzania.
4: Its message to the SADC summit is that the region should focus on prioritizing specific projects that have high impact. And this is because of the meager resources that Tanzania deems the region has. And therefore, it's calling for countries in the Southern African Development Community to focus on particular projects that it feels may be able to yield the best results.
1: From Bureaus Worldwide, this is FSN.
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0: on the record across the nation. It's Phil Wilson's Vine Revival, and kicking things off this hour with the Detroit Spinners.
1: Yeah! On the biggest radio stations across the planet, this is Phil Wilson's Vinyl Revival.
0: It certainly is. How are you doing this week? I hope you're well. We've got some great music coming up this hour. This is coming from Anita Baker. Also, we've got a great album of the week as well. And we've got a very, very special guest as well, which I'll tell you further details about straight after we go on Rack Records back to 1974. Here's Mud, and a song that doesn't always get played on the radio. Here's Rocket.
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0: Planet. This is Phil Wilson's Vinyl Revival.
1: I was waiting for a singer and merch. But there you go then. Mud kicking off our show this week. Phil Wilson's Vinyl Revival putting the needle on the record across the nation. And we kick things off this hour with that fabulous tune. Detroit Spinners, Working My Way Back to You, which I haven't played on the radio for a long, long time. And that track from Mud, Rocket, it did alright in the charts, actually. Yes, didn't do as well as Tiger Feet, but great song in any case from the 1974. Well, what's coming up on this week's show? Well, we're playing a bit of catch-up, because, been away for a little while. But we're back with a vengeance, because we've got some great interviews lined up for you. We've got, who we got coming up? We've got, this week, it's Barbara Nadas, yes, a great star. She's actually on a bit of a pop show on the television over in Sweden at the minute. So, yes, she's doing very well on that as well. So we'll be chatting to Barbara in about 5 minutes from now. Also, we've got our album of the week, which is coming this week from 1988 on Polydor Records. It's Shack Attack, Manic and Cool. A fabulous album. Haven't featured that for many, many years. So, we'll have two tracks this hour and also on Side B as well. This week, we ain't got a 78 Super Oldie or a Country Song of the Week. Well, we're going to be just too busy this week, but we have got our beautiful love song to finish the show off before the end of the show in about an hour and 50 minutes from now. Also, what else we got coming up this week? We've got one from the Voltage Hour as well, and we've got you as well. It'd be great to hear from you. You can drop me a message anytime you like. 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Or you can, of course, follow me on all the social media under Celebrity Phil. So, I'll tell you what you're waiting for. It's the Oddity of the Week clue this week. It's very straightforward, this one this week. So here is the clue for this hour, and I will give you another clue at the beginning of Side B as well. So here is the clue. The sound is a wonder. I wonder if it was him. The sound is a wonder. I wonder if it was him. Clues in the question. Get your answers in right now, and we will reveal the answer towards the end of Side B before we have our beautiful love song. Talking about love songs, let's go back to the 80s. Here's Anita Baker and Sweet Love, back to 1986, and then our very, very special guest, Barbara Nadas, will be joining us. Welcome to Side A.

0: facebook.com/ Phil Wilson's Vine Revival. It'd be great to hear what records you've been buying this week. We've got a treasure trove of tunes ready to spin. So yeah, in the forthcoming weeks as well, I've got some great albums of the week as well. Our album of the week is coming soon. The first two tracks from Shack Attack. That'll be coming up in about 10 minutes from now. But now joining us is our very, very special guest, Barbara Nadas.
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0: Barbara Nadas is a singer-songwriter from Hungary, producing catchy pop songs, and has made a name for herself with catchy pop tunes like Stay and Overthink. Her debut album, Stay, made waves in the US music scene and showcasing her powerful tracks like Stay, Saw and Overthink. A live performer that keeps you transfixed from beginning to end at her performances, Barbara has graced iconic venues such as the Viper Room, captivating audiences with her raw and undeniable talent. And Barbara joins me now to tell us all about it. How are you doing, Barbara?
3: Wow, Phil, thank you for the awesome introduction.
0: No problem at all. Yes, you've been a very busy lady, and we're going to be talking about your brand new music as well. But I believe that you started singing at a very young age. Please can you tell us about that, as I believe it involved a red microphone.
3: Yeah, exactly. And I'm so happy for this question, because this is so related for my adventure yesterday. So I got that red microphone at the age of 5. And the reason for it is that I've been watching Natalia Oreiro on television every day. I don't know if her series was a thing in the UK, but it's a Latin American series, and it was huge in Hungary. And she played like a tomboyish but also very feminine character at the same time, who secretly went out to a bar to sing every weekend.
0: Right.
3: So that's why I made to buy her records myself, and I started to imitate her to my family. So my father thought, because she wore an iconic red dress in one of the scenes, and my father that he would buy me a red microphone. I mean, I'm not sure if it was the true reason for the color, but he did buy me a mic. And actually, he also played a little bit of piano and drums. He was not a musician, but as a hobby, he enjoyed like doing music, playing music sometimes. So that was definitely a push. So I could like try out my voice on a real speaker with a real microphone. So it was not like the microphone that you buy in a game store for little kids.
0: Yes.
3: It was like a real one. So I was so amazed. So I sing her songs, and I just met her yesterday actually in a TV show in Hungary, because she was a guest judge. And
0: right.
3: Yeah, so I feel so inspired, and also it made me remember why I started the whole thing called music. So it's been an amazing ride. Yeah,
0: it certainly has for you as well. Now, what did your family think of your singing, and did they give you any encouragement?
3: Oh yeah, definitely. I think it's just remembering your why. Your reason for doing this is a very important thing. And even though her music is Latin American music in Spanish language, it's very emotional.
0: Yes.
3: And I also like to release my emotions through music, because otherwise I'm not very good expressing them in real life. I could have a real poker face and, you know, really act cool in like any situations and not showing emotions at all. So music has been a tool to me to express myself and look into myself on a deeper level, especially songwriting.
0: Exactly. And you're doing really good for yourself as well. I mean, what was the first song that you ever sung as a child? Can you remember?
3: I can't remember the exact song. It was probably Gagnorolo Polivera by her.
0: Right.
3: Yeah.
0: Excellent.
3: Yeah, but I also love the other amazing artists and Hungarian artists as well.
0: Yeah. Well, I haven't caught that TV series in the UK, so it must be it was something that was going on in Hungary there.
3: Yeah, I think it was probably like a bigger hit in Eastern European television.
0: Yes.
3: But it you can imagine the typical Latin American thing that there is a poor girl that was her, and you know her character was a cleaning lady in the big Latin American villa.
0: Right.
3: She wanted to marry the head, the rich guy, and then there were the enemies. Like it was the real thing. The extra was that she also played a singer as a hot house singer. So, and she also released records at the same time when the series.
0: Right.
3: Ended. So that was like the extra thing that like was like, wow, this girl is a multi-talented. So it was really inspirational. Yeah.
0: Yeah, the show definitely was a vehicle for her there, really. That's a really good idea, actually. I think some other people should maybe jump on the bandwagon, try and do that, but that is really good. You know, releasing the music as it's going out. I suppose it's like, I don't know if you've got over in Hungary, but we've got like Love Island over here, the reality TV show. And you know how they'll feature like certain songs and things? Be good if the songs were released, you know, as the episode went out, if they were able to, you know, maybe match things up, and then you could maybe put something when it comes up on the screen, you could say you can get it here, kind of thing, you know, a little bit of a tie up there, and then it means that it draws attention to your music straight away, and it's being sold to the, you know, to your followers there, or maybe to new followers.
3: Yeah, exactly. I'm not sure I would do Love Island though.
0: It's a bit much, isn't it?
3: I don't know, but I probably would try Love is Blind. I mean, that's a really...
0: Oh, like, yes, that looks funny.
3: Yeah, interesting experiment.
0: Very interesting.
3: Yeah.
0: Definitely. But yes, reality TV, I'm the same. It's like, no, thank you.
3: Sometimes it's good to watch, but it's definitely the golden era of reality TV nowadays.
0: Yes, it's a bit of a risk taker. Thank you very much there, Barbara, for now. And Barbara Nadas will be back with us a little bit later on. I don't know where I got Switzerland from, but no, she hasn't been in Switzerland at all. No, Hungary. There you go then. I think I just make it up as I go along. It certainly is, and this hour we're going to take you back to 1964 on Parlophone Records. Here's Cilla Black with her number one hit, You're My World. The album of the week is coming next. First two tracks coming from Shack Attack, so stay tuned for that. The album of the week is absolutely ace as well. Some great tracks on there that did very, very well in the charts. Stay

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2: And this week we're featuring Shack Attack, Mannequin Cool from 1988 on Polydor Records. And if you'd like to get a copy of the record, the code is P for Peter, O for Orange, L for Lime, D for Don't Know. That's P for Peter, O for Orange, L for Lime, D for Don't Know. Any ideas where I get these phonetics from? I just make them up as I go along. That's the catchphrase for this week, isn't it? Our album of the week, Shack Attack, Mannequin Cool. The tracks I'm going to play this time round are Something Special. But before that, here's Time of My Life. Stay tuned because we've got a number one of the week coming soon and a very, very special guest from Hungary. It is Barbara Nadas joining us once again soon.

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1: And they were the first two tracks from our album of the week, which this week is coming from Shack Attack, and the tracks that you've just heard there were Something Special, and before that was Time of My Life. And we'll have another two tracks from this fabulous album in about 40 minutes from now, so stay tuned for that. The album is, it's amazing, the album actually, it's got some great tunes on there, not just jazzing it up, it's got lots of vocals in there as well, so great stuff from Shack Attack there. Not like Nightbirds and things like that, which didn't have a lot of vocals in, did it, back in the 80s there. But yes, we'll have another two tracks from our album of the week a little bit later on, so stay tuned for that. Also, Barbara Nadas is our special guest this week, and she's with us for the next another hour and a half, so thereabouts, so stay tuned for that, talking about her brand new music. And she is appearing on the television at the minute across Europe, yes, it'll be great to catch up with chatting with her again a little bit later on. Yes, Shack Attack, Mannequin Cool. I was just looking around there going, where's the album gone? Put it away. Shack Attack, Mannequin Cool from 1988. Another two tracks a little bit later on. Okay, what we got still to come? Well, we've got a number one of the week coming up soon. And have you got the oddity of the week correct yet? Well, here is the clue once again. And I will give you another clue at the beginning of Side B. Are you ready? Here we go. The clue's in the question, by the way. Here we go. The sound is a wonder. I wonder if it was him. The sound is a wonder. I wonder if it was him. Any ideas what that is? Get your answers in right now. Head over to the social media there. You can drop me a message under Celebrity Phil. Otherwise, get yourself over to the website right here. And you can drop me a message there and put your guesses in. Otherwise, we've got facebook.com/ Phil Wilson's Vinyl Revival. It's so lovely to be back here. I'm in a different location, but yes, it is very, very nice. Might sound a little bit echoey, but I hope you're enjoying the show so far, because we've got loads more great music coming up soon. Talking about great music, let's do this. Let's go back to 1986 with the Gap Band.

0: Facebook.com/ Phil Wilson's Vine Revival. Drops a message there. Let me know what records you've been buying this week. I've been getting lots of records actually recently. Lots of great albums. I love the compilations as well. The Now series are bringing out a lot of great compilations of kind of new stuff on the vinyl as well. Fabulous stuff. Talking about new music, Barbara Nadas is back with us now. The hits. Everyone these days is a singer-songwriter, are recording voice notes and melodies as a reminder, but your a cappella recordings on your voice notes there led to a collaboration with Christian Burai, a renowned Hungarian music producer. What happened next? And apologies for the pronunciation there, Christian.
1: No, it's fine. Yeah, it's Christian. It's fine. We say Christian. It's more, yeah. So, but I think it's like an international name. Yeah. So actually, that was my first ever songwriting experience when I had my a cappella recordings on my phone. I didn't know how to produce a song. I didn't know if that was even possible in like a music studio, because I always played with bands. So yeah. I imagined, like, you know, old school, like in the 70s, you go to a studio with the band and you record everything. Yes. And this is not what happened, because I went to this amazing music producer in Hungary and I just showed him my recordings on my phone, and he listened to a few ones and he was like, yeah, that's the one we're gonna produce today.
0: Wow.
1: And so in a few hours I had a demo in my hand, and I was amazed. I played the music driving back home in my car, and yes. I think it was like definitely a Delulu kind of feeling, and I was like, oh, I probably like what happened.
0: Yeah.
1: So it was the best feeling ever. And so we did that song, and it was followed by a collaboration with him, because he wanted to have my artistic journey as an established artist, which I will be forever thankful for. And for my biggest surprise, the song got over a million views on YouTube.
0: My goodness, yes.
1: Yeah,
0: yes, so it's amazing.
1: It was definitely a surprise, but I mean, looking back, I can also say I was not like prepared for that. Not mentally, no. But as like as a business, as a singer-songwriter, like,
0: yes.
1: What should I do now? Like, go into television, perform? How should I perform? Like, should I do more songs with this guy? So life just like took me into a different direction, but it's been it was like a great push. And we also did another collaboration just recently. So, yeah. And it always feels really good to work with him.
0: Yes, he's doing very, very good for you there. And we're going to talk about a little bit of a sneaky tune, which I've just spotted on your YouTube channel just before coming to speak to you today. But we'll talk about that in a moment from now. Now, we must mention, like we did talk about the videos there just for a minute there, because they are amazing. Can you tell us who are the team behind them? Because they need a pat on the back.
1: Thank you so much. Thank you. I usually honestly work with a different team. I mean, not always, but just like different songs probably. And it also depends on where I am, because we obviously did stay in the States, because I was in the States, and I did some other music videos in Hungary. And it's also a collaboration with the director, and also based on the tools and the style of the director. I mean, at my first music video shooting, I didn't really involved as a, you know, storyteller. writer. I just relied on the director and what he was saying, and but I managed the whole thing at the same time, so I called as a, I don't know, you know, production assistant. I called everybody to come and do my makeup, be in my music video, blah blah blah. And so after the first music video, I also started to be involved more into storytelling and have a vision of what I want to see. And it's also a process that where I want to increase my knowledge, because sometimes I'm not sure what the director, what the camera, what, you know, effects, there is so much right now are capable of. So I definitely, I mean, if I could, I do just a high-end music video to each of my songs, but sometimes as an independent upcoming artist, you just have to stay in budget. So it's definitely, yeah, I mean, also, but staying, not spending too much money can really also spark your creativity, because you have to come up with creative solutions.
0: We'll pick up from where you were talking about the videos and such like a little bit later on. Thank you so much to Barbara Nadas there, and Barbara will be back with us on Side B, but now it's time for this.
2: Bill Wilson's number one of the week. Bill
0: Wilson. And this week we're going to take you back to October 1988, where this track spent 3 weeks at number one in the UK charts. It's Enya and Orinoco Flow.

3 weeks at number one for Enya. Orinoco Flow is our number one of the week. Yeah, you can tell I've been away a while. I'll tell you what I found for you though, to make up for things going on this week. Super Oldie. Yes, I found you a 78 Super Oldie. Yes, I've dived into the archives. Going to take you back to 1949 on Parlophone Records. And taking us to the end of side A before we flip ourselves over to side B. Here's the Five Smith Brothers with Sipping Cider by the Zuiderzee. We'll see you on side B.

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1: From Feature Story News in Washington, I'm Nick Harper. Ukraine has launched one of its largest air attacks of the year, sending more than 600 drones towards Moscow alone and hitting other targets throughout the country. Russia's defense ministry says it destroyed more than 800 Ukrainian drones overnight, but the strike still caused significant damage, setting fire to a major logistics warehouse and killing at least 7 people in total. Ever since Dasha Chernyshova reports from Moscow.
2: More than 600 Ukrainian drones were aiming to target Moscow and the capital region. They were downed on their approaches, but still they managed to inflict the damage. And one of the largest damage and the fires is at the Wildberries Marketplace Logistics Warehouse that is located in near the city of Podolsk in the village of Kaledin. And this is the largest Wildberries warehouse and that has caught fire. We understand from the eyewitnesses that helicopters were involved into the extinguishing of this major fire there.
1: US envoy Jared Kushner is set to meet the Hamas leadership, with Egyptian and Qatari officials present in a fresh diplomatic push to revive the stalled Gaza peace plan. Israeli Prime Minister Benjamin Netanyahu has rejected the American-backed 15-point proposal. That happened last week when he said Israel would not pull back from any territory in Gaza until Hamas is fully disarmed. Ever since Blake Sifton sent this report from Tel Aviv.
3: The Israeli military was meant to return to the so-called yellow line. That is the position that they held in Gaza when the ceasefire came into effect in October of last year, when they were in control of some 53% of Gaza. But they have since pushed deeper into Gaza and now control around 60%. However, the Israeli government came out and rejected this plan. They said that they would not withdraw from any part of Gaza, including back to the original yellow line, until Hamas is completely disarmed. So that essentially killed the plan in the eyes of many, because Hamas was not expected to fully disarm without any withdrawal in return.
1: Three people, including two Congolese nationals, have been arrested for trying to breach security at the Southern African Development Community Summit in Durban, South Africa. Tanzania is one of the countries taking part and has been laying out its priorities for the bloc. FSN's Isaac Kando reports from Dar es Salaam in Tanzania.
4: Its message to the SADC summit is that the region should focus on prioritizing specific projects that have high impact. And this is because of the meager resources that Tanzania deems the region has. And therefore, it's calling for countries in the Southern African Development Community to focus on particular projects that it feels may be able to yield the best results.
1: From Bureaus Worldwide, this is FSN.
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0: I'm loving it. 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
1: Yeah! 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
0: What if that was their biggest hit? I think it was, actually, because they also had Dignity, didn't they? Yes, that did well in the charts as well. Music coming up this hour. Well, we've got a treasure trove of tunes. We are going to try and mix in a bit of a 70s tune as well from 3 Degrees. We've been playing loads of 80s this week. I hope you're enjoying the show in any case. I'll tell you what's coming up on Side B after Grover Washington and Bill Withers.

0: Facebook.com/ Phil Wilson's Vinyl Revival. It'd be great to hear from you. Let me know what records you're buying at the moment. And tell me what you're thinking of new releases that are coming out at the moment. The Now series is a very interesting evening. Interesting.
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0: I guess a very interesting series it is, yes. Should get the copy of the pop album, it's rather good actually. Got a bit of Espresso on there. Yes, Sabrina Carpenter and such like. Great album that is. Get yourself over to facebook.com/ Phil Wilson's Vinyl Revival. Let me know what you're buying and what your thoughts are. Welcome to Side B, where the way, and yes, I've been away from Phil Wilson's Vinyl Revival for a while there, but yes, we're back with a vengeance there, and yes, I am feeling my way around the new studio here, so you'll have to excuse me this week, because things are a little bit dishevelled, yes, so hopefully things are all going to go to plan this hour. Our special guest this week from Hungary, it is the superstar that is Barbara Nadas, and we'll be talking about her debut album, which has done very, very well, and also spinning a great track from her album as well. That'll be coming up, should be with us once again in about 5 minutes from now. I think the track's called Stay, actually, the single that we're going to spin from that album. Also, what else have we got coming up? We've got another two tracks from our album of the week, which this week is coming from Shack Attack. It's an album which we featured many, many years ago, for those of you who have been listening over the last 10 years. It's Manic and Cool from 1988 on Polydor Records. And if you'd like to get a copy of the record, the code is P for Peter, O for Old, L for Lime, and D for Domestos. Other brands are available. And yeah, another two tracks coming up in about 20 minutes from now. Also, we've got another one from the vault as well. And if I can find a country song of the week, if we're going to have time to squeeze that in, I will do that for you. We didn't think we were going to have time to put a 78 Super Oldie in, but I was able to do that for you the last hour. So we'll see what we can do. Let's have a look at the Oddity of the Week clues. Now, if you've just tuned in, you might go, Oddity of the Week, what's that all about? Well, yes, we've had it on the show for many, many years. All I do is each week I give you two clues. One clue on side A and one clue on side B. Then we play the Oddity of the Week towards the end of the show before we play our beautiful love song. So here is a reminder of the clue from the last hour, first of all, if you just tuned in. The sound is a wonder. I wonder if it was him. That's the sound is a wonder. I wonder if it was him. And your second clue is, was Stevie happy with this Star 45? Was Stevie happy with this Star 45? It is the easiest Oddity of the Week this week, the easiest clues. Get your answers in now, and I'll reveal the answer in about 50 minutes from now. Now, I did promise you a bit of a 70s tune, because we've had lots of 80s on this week's show. Let's take you back to 1973 with the 3 Degrees. Welcome to Side B.

0: degrees. When will I see you again? Well, you'll see us in a second from now, because our very, very special guest this week is Barbara Nadas, talking about her brand new album, which has been doing very, very well. Yes, her debut album. And we're going to be spinning her single, Stay As Well. She's back with us now.
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0: Here's a strange question for you, which you may not have been asked before.
3: Ooh.
0: Now, if you are able to duet with any artist who are either with us or no longer with us, who would it be and why?
3: Oh, wow. Yeah, I want to say somebody who we haven't mentioned yet, and who is here on earth, because I love to make real dreams. Obviously, I love to have like Amy Winehouse on my record, just I can't. So there are so many, but the other big idol is Eric Clapton.
0: Wow, that's a good one.
3: So I definitely make a blues song with him. Like that would be a dream. But I'm also listening to like more upcoming artists, like I don't know, Don West, Olivia Dean, love the pop scene, Dua Lipa as well.
0: Oh yes,
3: Lady Gaga, Natalia Oreiro, I just met that's quite a long list.
0: A very long list. And with Eric Clapton there, would you do, I mean, he does a beautiful unplugged session, which was filmed on for MTV Unplugged quite a few decades ago. Would you sing Layla with him?
3: Because that's my like number one favorite song. Yeah.
0: excellent. Yeah. So yeah, well, after Eric, are you listening? Are you watching?
3: Yeah,
0: Barbara Nadas is here.
3: Yeah, I'm here. And actually, like, he also managed to turn his loss into art with the song Tears in Heaven. And I thought that's beautiful. Yeah.
0: Yeah, yes, he's still on the go as well there, doing little bits and pieces, but he's a little bit quieter now, but he's still active there in the music world. A great host there, Eric Clapton. Now, here's another question for you, which you may not know. I should have told you about this one. The Vinyl Revival is here, so I must ask you, have you ever bought a vinyl record? And if so, what record and track would you play me if you had a record player beside you?
3: I have many vinyl records.
0: Right, excellent.
3: I think I would just play you a Sam Cooke song. I don't know why, I just listened to him probably the other
0: day. He's lush, he is.
3: But I definitely play something old, because then you can hear like the scratch of a vinyl, the real thing of a vinyl.
0: That's right, the authenticity of the vinyl.
3: Yeah. I also love modern vinyls, but
0: yes,
3: like it's I love that, like, you know, artists release vinyls from modern albums, but actually to hear an authentic song on a vinyl, I think that's the real deal, when everything was recorded analog, mixed analog, and then
0: that's right,
3: put it on a vinyl, like that's a whole different thing.
0: That's right. And what song would you play me from Sam Cooke if you had an album beside you, or a 7-inch single? Which one would you play me from Sam Cooke?
3: Change.com.
0: Wow, that's excellent. Yeah. That's a beautiful song, that one. Absolutely love it. I love it. Now, I've got to tell you something, that I've noticed this. Have you got any brand new vinyl kind of stuff? Because I've got a one here, for example. I don't know if you can see it due to the green screen. But in any case, I am holding a record there.
3: Yeah.
0: Now, I've noticed that the old records, because they have been recorded on analog and everything else, yeah, they sound totally different to the ones which are produced now. They're all very, very bassy and a bit muffled. Do you find that?
3: Yeah, I do think there's definitely a difference. Although I also think, and I also have some records, house records on vinyl.
0: Right, yeah.
3: And those are, like, those actually hit way better than just listening on, like, streaming platforms.
0: Yes.
3: So, yeah, I think there's definitely a direction, but it also depends on the genre, what you're listening.
0: Exactly. That's true. That's true, actually. And of course, depending on what kind of music you're recording as well, I think stuff like acoustic things and things like that, that sounds nice on a bit of vinyl.
3: Yeah.
0: Like your jazz and things like that, you know?
3: Yeah.
0: I think there's too much bass in some of the pop music. Well, dance music, I should say. That's a bit too much for some, you know, for some albums and things. But yeah. So are you thinking about releasing any of your music on vinyl at all?
3: Yeah, I've been thinking about it a lot, and also actually contacted a vinyl company to do it.
0: Right.
3: So I'm just waiting for them. Yeah.
0: That's right. I think you've got a pressing plant, a record pressing plant near you. So it'll not be far for the records to travel.
3: Yeah.
0: So at least you'll not have that expense.
3: Yeah.
0: Excellent. Yeah, but that'll be great. Yeah, hearing your music on vinyl in the future. It'd be great if you can zip on over to us and we'll be featured on next week's show. Thank you so much, Barbara, for now. And Barbara Nadas will be back with us in about 15 minutes from now. But now it's time for this.
2: Wilson's One from the Vault.
0: And this time round, we're going to take you back to 1967 with the Monkees, a little bit of me, a little bit of you.

It went silver in the UK, selling 250,000 copies. The Monkees, A Little Bit Me, A Little Bit of You from March 1967. And we'll have another one from the vault on next week's show. And if you'd like to suggest one, get yourself in touch with this radio station right now. Otherwise, drop me a message on facebook.com/ Phil Wilson's Vine Revival. Another two tracks from our album of the week from Shack Attack is coming next after we go on to the fabulous Escape to Athena soundtrack. Here's Heatwave taking us to the album of the week, Keep Tomorrow for Me.

0: Hi, this is Chesney Hawkes here. You are listening to Phil Wilson on Vinyl Revival. Put the needle on record. This is
1: Phil Wilson. Phil Wilson's album of the week.
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3: The final two tracks now from Shack Attack. Mannequin Cool from 1988 on Polydor Records. And if you'd like to get a copy of the record, the code is P for Peter, O for Old, L for Lemon, and D for Dog. Yes, I could say anything, couldn't I? Yes, P for Peter, O for Orange, L for Lima, D for Dog is the code. And actually, I forgot to give you the following numbers. It's 5222. Because you'll not be able to find the album otherwise. So it's POLD 5222. The tracks I'm going to play you this hour finally are Doctor Doctor. But before that, here is the title track from the album. Here's Mr. Manic and Mr. Cool.

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1: The final two tracks there from our album of the week, which this week has come from Shack Attack. The album is called Manic and Cool from 1988 on Polydor Records. And the tracks that you've just heard that time round were, there were Dr. Doctor, and before that was Mr. Manic and Sister Cool. And we'll have another album of the week on next week's show. 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Now, on previous editions of the show, for quite a long time, I've been given the wrong Facebook address out. I was wondering why the numbers weren't going up in the fan club there. So yes, if you want to be kept up to date with who the special guests are on future editions of the show, all you got to do is get yourself over to facebook.com/ Phil Wilson's Vinyl Revival, and we can be friends on there. Otherwise, you can hunt for me under Phil Wilson Official or under Celebrity Phil. So there you go then, we've got that one cleared up there. By the way, if you want to get a copy of the Shack Attack album Manic and Cool, which we featured this week on Polydor Records, the code is POLD5222. And apologies for the people who are listening in the first hour, listeners there listening in the first hour, I didn't give you the numbers on the end there, so yes, apologies for that. I'm finding my, it's like a first day at school, yes, first day back at school this week, because we've been away for a couple of weeks there, so you've been listening to some little archive editions of the show. But yes, we're back now with a vengeance, and our very, very special guest this week is Barbara Natas, and she's going to be joining us once again in a couple of minutes from now. But let's have a look at the oddity of the week clues, because I know that you can't wait to hear this week's oddity, can you? So here is the first clue from, well, not the first, yeah, here's a clue from the first hour of the show. Are you ready? Here we go then. It was, the sound is a wonder. I wonder if it was him. And your second clue was Stevie happy with this Star 45? So those clues once again. The sound is a wonder. The sound is a wonder. I wonder if it was him. And your second clue, was Stevie happy with his Star 45? Get your answers in now, and I will reveal the answer in about 5 minutes. Well, maybe about 10 minutes from now. Barbara Natas will be back with us straight after we go back to 1991 with a track which I don't think I've played on the radio before. You may not have heard this one before either. Here's the Pet Shop Boys with How Can You Expect to Be Taken Seriously? Back in 1991, we're going on Parlophone Records. Takes a while to get started.

Petro Boys, as you may never have heard them before, how can you expect to be taken seriously? Barbara Nettis is back with us now.

0: Now, do you have any future music you can tell us about, Barbara?
1: Yeah, I have quite a lot of upcoming songs. I mean, Mexico is the newest one, and I just wrote basically a new album, or actually ideas for a new album this year in June when I was in LA, and we just went into the studio with my producer Danny, and we were just jamming probably the whole week, and then we just selected the best one. So I'm still thinking about them, which songs actually should be produced and released. It's a really hard decision, so I probably will post some of them on social media and see what the audience would like to hear. And honestly, the easiest thing I think in as a musician and as an independent artist is to write music and then like to release it and market it and promote it. It's the harder part. So there are definitely more upcoming songs, and I think actually I can tell you the one we're just working on. It's called Independent Lady,
0: right?
1: And it will be more bluesy, jazzy, soulish vibe. And it's both the struggles, the downside of being independent and strong, because
0: yes,
1: people usually see the nice outcome of it, and it do has a really nice side. I just wanted to look on that topic from a different perspective.
0: Of course, yes, because it at the end of the day, you're a singer-songwriter, but you've got to, it's making a living as well, you've got to have even the pennies to buy a tin of beans and a loaf of bread, fat beans and toast.
1: Yeah, exactly.
0: Pay the bills,
1: Yeah, or you can just go to sing on a wedding every day. And so
0: that's right. Well, that's true, yes. Yeah, wedding singers do get paid quite a lot of money. But but it's nice being so busy like yourself there, Barbara, and getting your great music out there and doing those wonderful mini Hollywood movies there of your songs.
1: Thank you so much. Thank you.
0: Now, could you tell us where listeners can follow you and buy your music?
1: So you can follow me everywhere, basically Spotify, Apple Music, Deezer, Instagram, TikTok, YouTube, and my name is Barbara Nadas, Nadas. I'm very active. I do a lot of content, and just feel free to write to me, text me. I love to know about my audience.
0: That's excellent. Well, Barbara, you wouldn't believe this. We've run out of time, but is it all right for you just to stick around for a little while, and we'll have a little bit of a chat afterwards? But it's been just a privilege to have you on the show. And would you like to come on the show again and have a frightened year away?
1: Yeah, I love that. It's been excellent. So it's my pleasure. Thanks for inviting me and asking great questions and dive deep into that.
0: Thank you very much, sir. Thank you very much, Barbara. Now, finally, please can you introduce your latest single, Stay, taken from your debut album, Stay?
1: So this is Stay, and I'm Barbara Nadas, and you're listening to Celebs.
0: Thank you very much, Barbara, and we'll catch up with you again soon. All the best.
1: Thank you so much.

Thank you so much to Barbara Nettis for joining us on the show. Get a copy of her debut album there. And of course, the new one, which has got Mexico on too.

this is the new theme tune to our oddity of the week. I hope you like it. Yes, it has got a little bit of a song to it as well. Makes me laugh, actually. Does. Hope it makes you laugh as well. Hilarious. Let's have a look at the oddity of the week clues for this week then. And the first one was on our, on side A, on our one, was the sound is a wonder. I wonder if it was him. And the second clue was Stevie happy with his Star 45? If you look at that together there, if you put Stevie and Wonder together, you get Stevie Wonder. If you get Star, Sound and 45 together, you get Star Sound with the stars on 45, and you get this. Stevie Wonder, Stars on Stevie from 1982.

congratulations to everyone who got the Oddity of the Week correct this week. Unfortunately, it's time to put the records all back in the box, but don't you worry about that. We'll have them out again on the show on this radio station, same time, same place next week. That was Star Sound and Stars on Stevie. We're going to leave you with a beautiful love song now. Here's Krista Berg and For Rosanna. And we'll see you next week. And if you want to watch any of the interviews that have appeared on Phil Wilson's Vine Revival over the last 10 years, get yourself over to Celebrity TV on YouTube.

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1: From Feature Story News in Washington, I'm Nick Harper. Ukraine has launched one of its largest aerial attacks of the year, sending more than 600 drones towards Moscow alone and hitting other targets throughout the country. Russia's defense ministry says it destroyed more than 800 Ukrainian drones overnight, but the strikes still caused significant damage, setting fire to a major logistics warehouse and killing at least 7 people in total. Ever since Dasha Chernyshova reports from Moscow.
2: More than 600 Ukrainian drones were aiming to target Moscow and the capital region. They were downed on their approaches, but still they managed to inflict the damage. And one of the largest damage and the fires is at the Wildberries Marketplace Logistics Warehouse that is located in near the city of Podolsk in the village of Kaledin. And this is the largest Wildberries warehouse and that has caught fire. We understand from the eyewitnesses that helicopters were involved into the extinguishing of this major fire there.
1: U.S. envoy Jared Kushner is set to meet the Hamas leadership, with Egyptian and Qatari officials present in a fresh diplomatic push to revive the stalled Gaza peace plan. Israeli Prime Minister Benjamin Netanyahu has rejected the American-backed 15-point proposal. That happened last week when he said Israel would not pull back from any territory in Gaza until Hamas is fully disarmed. Ever since Blake Sifton sent this report from Tel Aviv.
3: The Israeli military was meant to return to the so-called yellow line. That is the position that they held in Gaza when the ceasefire came into effect in October of last year, when they were in control of some 53% of Gaza. But they have since pushed deeper into Gaza and now control around 60%. However, the Israeli government came out and rejected this plan. They said that they would not withdraw from any part of Gaza, including back to the original yellow line, until Hamas is completely disarmed. So that essentially killed the plan in the eyes of many, because Hamas was not expected to fully disarm without any withdrawal in return.
1: Three people, including two Congolese nationals, have been arrested for trying to breach security at the Southern African Development Community Summit in Durban, South Africa. Tanzania is one of the countries taking part and has been laying out its priorities for the bloc. FSN's Isaac Kando reports from Dar es Salaam in Tanzania.
4: Its message to the SADC summit is that the region should focus on prioritizing specific projects that have high impact. And this is because of the meager resources that Tanzania deems the region has. And therefore, it's calling for countries in the Southern African Development Community to focus on particular projects that it feels may be able to yield the best results.
1: From bureaus worldwide, this is FSN.

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10: 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I'm Paul Rudd, and this

0: 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There's plenty happening this week, so if you're ready, let's go. Okay, before we start the new countdown, let's take a quick look back at the top 10 from last week. At 10, James Hype and Serotonin. At 9, The Bouncer, Magnetic. 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

0: drones overnight, but the strike still caused significant damage, setting fire to a major logistics warehouse and killing at least 7 people in total. Ever since, Dasha Chernyshova reports from Moscow.
1: More than 600 Ukrainian drones were aiming to target Moscow and the capital region. They were downed on their approaches, but still they managed to inflict the damage. And one of the largest damage and the fires is at the Wildberries Marketplace Logistics Warehouse that is located in near the city of Podolsk in the village of Kaledin. And this is the largest Wildberries warehouse and that has caught fire. We understand from the eyewitnesses that helicopters were involved into the extinguishing of this major fire there.
0: US envoy Jared Kushner is set to meet the Hamas leadership, with Egyptian and Qatari officials present in a fresh diplomatic push to revive the stalled Gaza peace plan. Israeli Prime Minister Benjamin Netanyahu has rejected the American-backed 15-point proposal. That happened last week when he said Israel would not pull back from any territory in Gaza until Hamas is fully disarmed. Ever since, Blake Sifton sent this report from Tel Aviv.
2: The Israeli military was meant to return to the so-called yellow line. That is the position that they held in Gaza when the ceasefire came into effect in October of last year, when they were in control of some 53% of Gaza. But they have since pushed deeper into Gaza and now control around 60%. However, the Israeli government came out and rejected this plan. They said that they would not withdraw from any part of Gaza, including back to the original yellow line, until Hamas is completely disarmed. So that essentially killed the plan in the eyes of many, because Hamas was not expected to fully disarm without any withdrawal in return.
0: 3 people, including 2 Congolese nationals, have been arrested for trying to breach security at the Southern African Development Community Summit in Durban, South Africa. Tanzania is one of the countries taking part and has been laying out its priorities for the bloc. FSN's Isaac Kando reports from Dar es Salaam in Tanzania.
3: Its message to the SADC summit is that the region should focus on prioritizing specific projects that have high impact. And this is because of the meager resources that Tanzania deems the region has. And therefore, it's calling for countries in the Southern African Development Community to focus on particular projects that it feels may be able to yield the best results.
0: From Bureaus Worldwide, this is FSN.
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1: 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I've got to keep it nice and calm and gentle tonight, okay?
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0: 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A little bit rough. I'm kind of like a diamond. 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There you go, I like that. 69% better. We'll be okay. We're going to be all right. I think it all happened in London. I think I got the Lurgy. I think I caught it in London. And I've been terrible. I've literally just got to the end of a course of antibiotics. And pack it in, Sophie. Pack it in now. And but I'm all right. The plague. Yeah, I got the plague from London. Funny thing is, I did go into the dungeons, and the Tower of London. But I brought back the plague, the Lurgy. Hold on, can I say that with an echo? The Lurgy.
1: The Lurgy.
0: The Lurgy.
1: The
0: Lurgy.
1: The plague.
0: The plague.
1: The plague. The plague.
0: Okay, stop that now. I hope you're well. I hope you've had a good few days, whatever you've been doing. No, it's not man flu. It is not man flu. It is like 10 times as bad as that. 10 times as bad as that. It's kind of nice, though, to be sitting in a proper studio. Giggsy from America Land said, LB, is there actually dungeons still? No, they're kind of a tourist attraction, but if you ever get to come to London, Giggs, go to the London Dungeons. And it's a really brilliant. It's like, it's kind of takes you over an hour and 20 minutes to go around the London Dungeons. And it's interactive with lots of weird, real people wandering around, scaring the absolute eebie-jeebies out of you. It's good. It's really good. I just feel like I've been living in London for the last month. But we are planning to go to lots more places with the show. If you want us to come to your place, maybe, then, you know, just reach out, all right? Got him to Sophie in chat. She said she's absolutely terrified. She went into the London Dungeons in the crowd and they picked her out. Now, they picked me out as well, actually. And they picked out Liam as well. Tell you all about it, all right? In the next 3 hours, we're live and interactive on the Chill Out Zone till 1 o'clock in the morning. All the usual features, all the normal shenanigans. Loads of stuff going on. Live phone calls as well. And the very best music on the whole of planet Earth. Really is the only place to end your weekend. Ending it in fine style. Good evening. Welcome to the Chill Out Zone. Nice to have you, by the way. You're looking good tonight. Don't know what it is. There's something a little bit different about you tonight. I can't tell what it is. Maybe it's your hair or something. I don't know. Anyway, wit woo. Wit woo to you. This is nice. Casey and Jojo. Tell me it's real.

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1: Okay, warning everybody. Sophie's been on the wine. Wine alert. Wine alert in chat. It's going to kick off.
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1: I was singing along in the studio at full bend. We're live on TikTok tonight as well, by the way.
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1: I'm a bit sniffly, sorry. I think I'm going to get myself a fine wine. But in fact, I think I've got some cider in the fridge. Alcohol lubricates the throat and numbs the mind. So I'm going to have some shortly. I just had a lovely message come through from Adrian. All right, Aid. He said, evening, LB. Maybe you should do the show from Cornwall, Newquay. It's a cool place. Surf capital of Europe. I don't know about me, though, surfing. I'm not sure about that. I did try and do it once, but they kept trying to push me back in the water for some reason. They thought I'd beached. But thank you, Adrian. I would love to do the show from Cornwall. You know what? I used to go to Cornwall when I was a lot younger. Had some lovely family holidays in Cornwall as well. Mevagessy, I think. Is that a place, Mevagessy? Taunton, Tiverton, Dawlish, Teignmouth. Oh, good memories, I tell you. Kai pops up from somewhere more local. He said, Albie, come to Mansfield Woodhouse. It sounds like an institution, if I'm honest with you. Good evening, Kai. I sure will come and do the show from Mansfield Woodhouse. He said, yeah, Mevagessy is 10 miles from Adrian. Adrian, it's a deal. Bring back some childhood memories from days gone by. First weather of the night comes up after Kelly and Ozzy Osbourne.

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1: Okay, guys, can we share and lick the live? Can we share and lick the live? Please, I thank you. Now, how can I help you, Jess? Should I be? Can I ask you a question, please? Go for it. Let's talk about Battle of the Ballads. Line's not open yet. We're going to open them from 11 tonight. If you moan at me and if you nag enough, I may open them before 11. But not yet, okay? It's a good one. Battle of the Ballads tonight. No, we'll keep everyone waiting till 11. We'll do it from 11 o'clock tonight. But you can go and have a look at lazyb.uk. Lazyb.uk. And you can go and have a sneaky peek at Battle of the Ballads, all right? It's a good one tonight. You won't know which one to pick, even though I have got a favourite. Okay, just after 10:30, by the way. You know what that means, don't you?
2: Hello, Mr. Jenkins here, and this is the weather forecast for the United Kingdom and Northern Ireland for the Chill Out Zone. Overnight, it's going to be cloudy, with further outbreaks of rain across northern areas, particularly western Scotland, where the rain will be heaviest, because apparently the clouds have decided they've got a grievance. Further south, it'll be mostly dry, with some clear spells. Don't get excited, they won't last. Monday remains cloudy in the north with outbreaks of rain, becoming heavier and more persistent later, naturally. Why have a bit of rain when you can have the full miserable package? Further south, hazy sunshine will develop, bringing very warm and humid conditions. Wonderful. Damp air, sweaty clothes, and nowhere sensible to put your elbows. Summer, apparently. Looking ahead, rain will gradually clear southwards throughout Tuesday, bringing fresher conditions. About time. Wednesday looks largely dry in the south, while elsewhere there'll be a mixture of sunshine and showers. So basically, sunshine will turn up, realize where it is, and immediately leave again. By Thursday, showers become more widespread. Of course they do. The weather has clearly got nothing better to do. So there you are. Rain, cloud, humidity, showers, and the occasional bit of sunshine pretending everything's fine. Typical British weather. Never satisfied. Always making a mess of the washing. And that's your lot from me, Mr. Jenkins. Back to Lazy B, who isn't on the mean streets of London this week. Apparently, even he's had enough of the place. Over to you, LB. I'll be here by the window, tutting at the sky.
1: Reminds me of an old headmaster of mine. Did anybody else get the cane, or was that just me?

evening on a train bound for nowhere. I met up with a gambler. We were both too tired to sleep, so we took turns of staring.

But you can request your tune at lazybee.uk. Someone who was there nice and early. First on the list tonight is Sophie. When the deal's done. And she requested this. It's all very good. I love this. It's a bit cheesy. It's a bit old, but it's brilliant. The award for the first request of the night. Sophie Wofie.

Oh, I meant to say, when you're at the website, lazybee.uk, there's an option. In fact, let me go there now, because otherwise I won't know what I'm talking about. That's nothing new, I hear you say. All right. when you get to the website, lazyb.uk, at the bottom it says subscribe. Sorry. At the top it says subscribe, which takes you down to the bottom of the page. Okay? Join the inner circle. 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I'm going to try and do like a weekly kind of email, a newsletter, and it'll be quite fun. And if you join and be a VIP, well, there'll be good things coming your way. That's all I can say. Mainly because I don't actually know what I'm going to give you yet, but I've got to big it up and make it sound good. So nip along to the website, click on subscribe. There is no charge. I am completely free. I am quite sweet and cute. Join the inner circle. Drop your email address in. It's safe with me. I'm not going to spam you. But you will be part of the LB VIP. Easy peasy. Do it now. I'm certainly making my way through these requests and dedications as well. There's some good ones being requested tonight, I tell you.

just had a request come through from Giggs, and she's asked for a tune. Well, she gave me a choice of a couple of tunes, and you know what? I like her choice so much, I'm going to make it the threesome tonight. She asked for a couple of tunes, or a tune from TLC, and I thought, wow, TLC. Haven't heard from them for so long. So I picked three of the very best, including a choice of Giggs for the threesome at 11. Stand by, Giggs. But taking us in that general direction, at 10 minutes shy of 11, Late Night Chill Out Zone. From the album Don't Ask, this is Tina Arena and Chains. More kinky.

Back in the day, she had ginger hair. Some people might say strawberry blonde. And I'll say, well, she's one of the original gingers in my book. Anybody remember Carol Decker from Topow? I had a thing for her. I don't know if I've still got a thing now, but she's probably a bit wrinkled now, actually. So I'm going to keep the memories of when I was younger. The album is called Bridge of Spies. This is Heart and Soul.

got to tell you about the threesome, which we're going to do next. Well, about 3 or 4 minutes. It's a really good one this week. Gigs popped up. She accessed the website, lazybee.uk, and she asked for a tune from TLC. That got me started. I remembered really good tunes like Red Light Special, stuff like that. So I'm now going to do a threesome from TLC at 11 o'clock. So I hope you really enjoy that. In the chat, we're talking. We're live on TikTok this week. So fire up your TikTok and do a little search. DJ Lazy B, one word, DJLAZYB. We're live on TikTok till 1 o'clock in the morning. And we've got a couple of gingers in chat. For some reason, I don't know why. We're talking we're talking about gingers. Yep. I love ginger people, to be honest with you. I really do. I couldn't eat a hot one. I've tried. Are you a real ginger or not? Join us on TikTok / DJ Lazy B.

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1: From Feature Story News in Washington, I'm Nick Harper. Ukraine has launched one of its largest aerial attacks of the year, sending more than 600 drones towards Moscow alone and hitting other targets throughout the country. Russia's defense ministry says it destroyed more than 800 Ukrainian drones overnight, but the strike still caused significant damage, setting fire to a major logistics warehouse and killing at least 7 people in total. Ever since Dasha Chernyshova reports from Moscow.
2: More than 600 Ukrainian

0: those and that has caught fire. We understand from the eyewitnesses that helicopters were involved into the extinguishing of this major fire there.
1: US envoy Jared Kushner is set to meet the Hamas leadership, with Egyptian and Qatari officials present in a fresh diplomatic push to revive the stalled Gaza peace plan. Israeli Prime Minister Benjamin Netanyahu has rejected the American-backed 15-point proposal. That happened last week when he said Israel would not pull back from any territory in Gaza until Hamas is fully disarmed. FSN's Blake Sifton sent this report from Tel Aviv.
2: The Israeli military was meant to return to the so-called yellow line. That is the position that they held in Gaza when the ceasefire came into effect in October of last year, when they were in control of some 53% of Gaza. But they have since pushed deeper into Gaza and now control around 60%. However, the Israeli government came out and rejected this plan. They said that they would not withdraw from any part of Gaza, including back to the original yellow line, until Hamas is completely disarmed. So that essentially killed the plan in the eyes of many, because Hamas was not expected to fully disarm without any withdrawal in return.
1: Three people, including two Congolese nationals, have been arrested for trying to breach security at the Southern African Development Community Summit in Durban, South Africa. Tanzania is one of the countries taking part and has been laying out its priorities for the bloc. FSN's Isaac Kando reports from Dar es Salaam in Tanzania.
3: Its message to the SADC summit is that the region should focus on prioritizing specific projects that have high impact. And this is because of the meager resources that Tanzania deems the region has. And therefore, it's calling for countries in the Southern African Development Community to focus on particular projects that it feels may be able to yield the best results.
1: From Bureaus Worldwide, this is FSN.
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My only thing that I couldn't do was to pick easily three great tunes from TLC. That was the hard part. I've had a lap dance to this tune, by the way. I'm getting flustered. It brings back good memories. Think if you want for the next 3 or 4 minutes of LB doing a VIP lap dance for you in the Red Light Special.

This is my third choice. But with the help of Gigs, of course, together we picked the amazing threesome this week from TLC. Third one of the three, Waterfalls. You could have your threesome on the air this time next week, maybe.

That just reminded me, I sent a little package to one of my favourite listeners, Rachie. And when I send a little envelope or a little parcel, I always get a little bit carried away and I write on the envelope. I normally do like a little message for the postman. So I do a little smiley face and I put, "Hello, Mr. Postman. Hope you're having a lovely day." And I put lots of smiles and hearts and stuff like that all over the envelope, just to make the to make the postman smile. And that's what I'd done to Rachie and Georgia when I sent them a little present in the post a few days ago. That just made me laugh, and apparently it made Georgia laugh as well, and it gave the postman a bit of a smile as well. Brilliant. We're starting off the LB VIP Club again, giving away LB VIP certificates and little prize packs coming soon.

0: So coming soon, the LB VIP Club. Register your interest now on the website, lazyb.uk. It's bottom of the page, all right? Register for the newsletter. Giving away LB VIP certificates. Some little munchies as well. Loads of good stuff. All coming soon. Your first step, though, is to join up. Okay? Do that on lazyb.uk. Mickey popped up. He sent me a request on the website asking for this tune from Elton John.
1: Ah!
0: Absolute classic. Good call, Mickey. Good call.

Welcome along to the live. I want to try a chicken shawarma. How do you say it? How do you say it, Sophie? Is it a shawarma? Chicken shawarma, lamb salad. Oh, yeah. Garlic mayo. Oh, I can taste all of it. I want more. Maybe you do too. Nip along to website lazybee.uk. Vote on Battle of the Ballads. I'll give you the first update on the Battle of the Ballads after this tune, okay? Anastasia on the Chill Out Zone. It's called Sick and Tired. I thought this was a Chill Out Zone show.

can't believe it. We're approaching the halfway point of the show. 90 minutes down, but still 90 minutes to go. It's a win-win situation. Weather after wet.

0: sweet surrender. 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They always start talking about food. So I just had to get to the fridge, didn't I? I got a couple of Baby Bells. I got a Moulin Rice raspberry flavour. And I got a can of cider. Pineapple and strawberry or something. And I put it into the freezer. Can someone remind me at midnight and say the cider can now be served chilled? It's in the freezer until midnight, guys. We'll have a little drink together on the final, very final hour of the show. Okay, just over halfway through the show. Time for the second weather update of the evening.
1: Good evening, I'm Mr. Jenkins, and this is the weather forecast for the United Kingdom and Northern Ireland for the chill-out zone. Overnight, it'll be rather cloudy, with further outbreaks of rain across northern areas. The rain will be heaviest across western Scotland, because apparently they haven't had quite enough of it already. Further south, it'll be mostly dry, with a few clear spells. Wonderful. The sky occasionally remembers what it's supposed to look like. Monday remains cloudy in the north, with outbreaks of rain becoming heavier and more persistent later. So basically, the weather will be wet, gloomy, and thoroughly committed to being miserable. Further south, hazy sunshine will develop, making it feel very warm and humid, lovely, sticky weather, nature's way of putting you in a slightly damp cardigan. Looking ahead, rain will gradually clear southwards through Tuesday, introducing fresher conditions. Wednesday should be largely dry in the south, while elsewhere we'll have a mixture of sunshine and showers. And Thursday, showers becoming more widespread. Because apparently the clouds have organized themselves into a rota. So, there you have it. Rain, sunshine, humidity, and showers. A perfectly balanced British forecast. If by balanced, you mean nobody gets exactly what they wanted. And now, back to Lazy B, who's apparently home this week. Did London kick you out, LB?
0: I love London, but it's also nice to be home as well. Battle of the Ballads will do you an update. After Vanessa Williams.

So let's do a quick recap on Battle of the Ballads. Tonight we have Chris Isaac, Wicked Game, going up against Elton John, Tiny Dancer. Now these are both great tunes in their own right. I might play a little bit of it in a minute and give you a bit of a soupçon, a bit of a reminder. Chris Isaac, Silly Game, Tiny Dancer, Elton John. Looking at the results at the moment, it is a complete tie. Literally 50-50. You can change that though at lazyb.uk. Make your choice right now.

Ladies and gentlemen, Ash has been onto the request line at lazybee.uk. If you want to join him, he's requested his favourite song. And let me just tell you, it's a big one. In fact, it's that big, I'm going to include it as LB's big one tonight at midnight. Ash knows what it is. That's still to come, Boyzone for Sab. We'll do that soon.

Now that's for little Gizmo, by the way, in Florida. Morning, Gizmo. I think I'm virtually up to date now on all the requests, okay? This is one for Sab. My amazing wife, Sab. Well, not mine, don't get me wrong. It's Dino's wife, Sab. And they've requested Boyzone on the Chill Out Zone. Enjoy. We're edging towards midnight. That means we're edging towards a brand new day and a brand new week on the show. And also, Ash, the big one is for him.

0: Lazy's Big One. It's one great, big, fat, juicy tune picked by you and played by LB every Sunday night at midnight. Do you want your big one on the air? 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
2: From Feature Story News in Washington, I'm Nick Harper. Ukraine has launched one of its largest air attacks of the year, sending more than 600 drones towards Moscow alone and hitting other targets throughout the country. Russia's defense ministry says it destroyed more than 800 Ukrainian drones overnight, but the strikes still caused significant damage, setting fire to a major logistics warehouse and killing at least 7 people in total. Ever since Dasha Chernyshova reports from Moscow.
3: More than 600 Ukrainian drones were aiming to target Moscow and the capital region. They were downed on their approaches, but still they managed to inflict the damage. And one of the largest damage and the fires is at the Wildberries Marketplace Logistics Warehouse that is located in near the city of Podolsk in the village of Kaledin. And this is the largest Wildberries warehouse and that has caught fire. We understand from the eyewitnesses that helicopters were involved into the extinguishing of this major fire there.
2: U.S. envoy Jared Kushner is set to meet the Hamas leadership with

0: The Israeli military was meant to return to the so-called yellow line. That is the position that they held in Gaza when the ceasefire came into effect in October of last year, when they were in control of some 53% of Gaza. But they have since pushed deeper into Gaza and now control around 60%. However, the Israeli government came out and rejected this plan. They said that they would not withdraw from any part of Gaza, including back to the original yellow line, until Hamas is completely disarmed. So that essentially killed the plan in the eyes of many, because Hamas was not expected to fully disarm without any withdrawal in return.
1: Three people, including two Congolese nationals, have been arrested for trying to breach security at the Southern African Development Community Summit in Durban, South Africa. Tanzania is one of the countries taking part and has been laying out its priorities for the bloc. FSN's Isaac Kando reports from Dar es Salaam in Tanzania.
2: Its message to the SADC summit is that the region should focus on prioritizing specific projects that have high impact. And this is because of the meager resources that Tanzania deems the region has. And therefore, it's calling for countries in the Southern African Development Community to focus on particular projects that it feels may be able to yield the best results.
1: From Bureaus Worldwide, this is FSN.
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1: From Feature Stories in Washington, I'm Nick Harper. Ukraine has launched one of its largest aerial attacks of the year, sending more than 600 drones towards Moscow alone and hitting other targets throughout the country. Russia's defense ministry says it destroyed more than 800 Ukrainian drones overnight, but the strikes still caused significant damage, setting fire to a major logistics warehouse and killing at least 7 people in total. Ever since, Dasha Chernyshova reports from Moscow.
2: More than 600 Ukrainian drones were aiming to target Moscow and the capital region. They were downed on their approaches, but still they managed to inflict the damage. And one of the largest damage and the fires is at the Wildberries Marketplace Logistics Warehouse that is located in near the city of Podolsk in the village of Kaledina. This is the largest Wildberries warehouse and that has caught fire. We understand from the eyewitnesses that helicopters were involved into the extinguishing of this major fire there.
1: US envoy Jared Kushner is set to meet the Hamas leadership, with Egyptian and Qatari officials present in a fresh diplomatic push to revive the stalled Gaza peace plan. Israeli Prime Minister Benjamin Netanyahu has rejected the American-backed 15-point proposal. That happened last week when he said Israel would not pull back from any territory in Gaza until Hamas is fully disarmed. Ever since, Blake Sifton sent this report from Tel Aviv.